0: Something important we want to talk to you about.
1: It's about your dad.
2: I've had to look for other work. I found a place.
1: What's it called?
2: Seattle's Elite.
1: Because the other doctor's from Seattle?
2: Because the practice is in Seattle.
1: And you'll commute to Seattle?
3: No, we're moving to Seattle.
1: How long will that be?
2: A couple of years.
1: That's my whole life.
4: I'm actually buzzing. The series drops to Prime Video on the 1st of July, so set your alarms. Kim Kardashian is reportedly taking a break from taking the California bar exam after last year's failed attempt. Insiders claim Kim has skipped the February exam and has no plans to try again in July. Harry Styles announced that he's dropping a music video for Dance No More today and teases it with a short clip of him in short shorts and licking a microphone. Yep, one fan commented, "And I'm just supposed to be normal about this?" No, girl. You're not. Moving along, Kesha is on this week's episode of the Call Her Daddy podcast with Alex Cooper.
5: I wake up and the first thing I do is listen to a gratitude meditation. 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
1: Oh, I know. 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Paddle to the metal. Oh, man. I should do this for a living.
0: It feels good to be Boatu. 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

0: Jordan Atunji on Spin. Also known as Tame Impala. Did you know it's only one guy? Well, he's after teaming up with Jennie from Blackpink to give this track a bit of a K-pop twist. It's coming up next on Spin.
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You're hanging out with Emer on Spin. And here's a little bit of a late night game for you. See how many innuendos you can find within this song. So far, I've found about 13 or 14. But if you can beat me, bravo. It's brand new from Casey Musgraves. It's

0: Sarah Larson on Spin. Be the only person who is continuously checking this man's Instagram to see if he's finally announced if he's engaged or not. Harry Styles is coming up next, along with all those important cash machine details on Spin.
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8: Hey, it's Shannon here. First up, Hocus Pocus 3 is officially in development.
9: Hello, you. And now you're gone.
8: Yep, Bette Midler, Sarah Jessica Parker, and Kathy Najimy are set to reprise their roles as the iconic Sanderson sisters. Now, there are no details on the plot just yet, but a theatrical release is in talks, which would be very exciting. And all I can say is, if they don't bring back Max and Danny Dennison, they've missed an opportunity again. Moving along, Instagram removed millions of followers from celebrity accounts after going on a bot purge. BTS lost 600k, Justin Bieber lost 5 million, Ariana Grande is 6 million, and Taylor Swift 7 million. Holy moly. Blake Lively and Justin Baldoni's legal team have reportedly racked up mad money during their lengthy legal battle for It Ends With Us. The pair are said to have spent around 60 million combined, suing and counter-suing each other, despite no payouts being awarded to Blake in the final settlement. Elsewhere, the highly anticipated Legally Blonde prequel trailer for Elle has dropped.
10: We have something important we want to talk to you about.
11: It's about your dad.
10: I've had to look for other work. I found a place.
11: What's it called?
10: Seattle's Elite.
11: Because the other doctor's from Seattle?
10: Because the practice is in Seattle.
11: And you'll commute to Seattle?
12: Elle, we're moving to Seattle.
11: How long will that be?
10: A couple of years.
11: That's my whole life.
8: I'm actually buzzing. The series drops to Prime Video on the 1st of July, so set your alarms. Kim Kardashian is reportedly taking a break from taking the California bar exam after last year's failed attempt. Insiders claim Kim skipped the February exam and has no plans to try again in July. Harry Styles announced that he's dropping a music video for Dance No More today and teases it with a short clip of him in short shorts and licking a microphone. Yep, one fan commented, and I'm just supposed to be normal about this? No, girl, you're not. Moving along, Kesha is on this week's episode of the Call Her Daddy podcast with Alex Cooper.
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8: 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Yep, ahead of the release of her memoir, This Is Me, Hayden revealed that she's had romantic relationships with women. 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

December 10 on Spin, and every time I hear this song, I imagine myself sitting in the back of a car, looking out the window, pretending I'm in a music video. The rain is pelting down, and I'm thinking back to a time when things were so much simpler. It's brand new from Miley Cyrus. It's Younger You on

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0: Elmore. Robert Grace on Spin. Man took over the Three Arena this week, and it seems like absolutely everybody was at it apart from myself, and my FOMO has never been bigger. Alex Warren is up next on Spin.
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0: number one hit music station. You've been hanging out with Emer on Spin. And unfortunately, I gotta get myself out of here, but not to worry. Just because I'm gone, it doesn't mean that the music stops. 54 Ultra is coming up next, and Jessica Spencer is going to be live from 7 a.m. to give you all those important cash machine details of how you could be 250,000 euro richer this Friday. I'll catch you again.
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2: Like, they're an ex for a reason, so you didn't want them.
3: 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There's millions of fish in the sea and you had to pick my used fish.
4: I love how the music stopped. Everything was so dramatic.

0: Hey, it's Shannon here. First up, Hocus Pocus 3 is officially in development. Hello, you. Yep, Bette Midler, Sarah Jessica Parker and Kathy Najimy are set to reprise their roles as the iconic Sanderson sisters. Now, there are no details on the plot just yet, but a theatrical release is in talks, which would be very exciting. And all I can say is if they don't bring back Max and Danny Dennison, they've missed an opportunity again. Moving along, Instagram removed millions of followers from celebrity accounts after going on a bot purge. BTS lost 600k, Justin Bieber lost 5 million, Ariana Grande is 6 million, and Taylor Swift 7 million. Holy moly. Blake Lively and Justin Baldoni's legal team have reportedly racked up mad money during their lengthy legal battle for It Ends With Us. The pair are said to have spent around 60 million combined, suing and counter-suing each other, despite no payouts being awarded to Blake in the final settlement. Elsewhere, the highly anticipated Legally Blonde prequel trailer for Elle has dropped.
1: We have something important we want to talk to you about.
2: It's about your dad.
1: I've had to look for other work. I found a place.
2: What's it called?
1: Seattle's Elite.
2: Because the other doctor's from Seattle?
1: Because the practice is in Seattle.
2: And you'll commute to Seattle?
3: Elle, we're moving to Seattle.
2: How long will that be?
1: Couple of years.
2: That's my whole life.
0: I'm actually buzzing. The series drops to Prime Video on the 1st of July, so set your alarms. Kim Kardashian is reportedly taking a break from taking the California bar exam after last year's failed attempt. Insiders claim Kim skipped the February exam and has no plans to try again in July. Harry Styles announced that he's dropping a music video for Dance No More today and teased it with a short clip of him in short shorts and licking a microphone. Yep, one fan commented, and I'm just supposed to be normal about this? No, girl, you're not. Moving along, Kesha is on this week's episode of the Call Her Daddy podcast with Alex Cooper.
4: I wake up and the first thing I do is listen to a gratitude meditation. 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
5: Do you have a private backyard?
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0: And finally, Hayden Panettiere has revealed she's bisexual. Yep, ahead of the release of her memoir, This Is Me, Hayden revealed that she's had romantic relationships with women. Good for her. 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
1: Confessions that I held on tight, 'cause the words I found never seemed right.

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1: Hey, it's Shannon here. First up, Hocus Pocus 3 is officially in development.
2: Hello, you.
1: Yep, Bette Midler, Sarah Jessica Parker and Kathy Najimy are set to reprise their roles as the iconic Sanderson sisters. Now, there are no details on the plot just yet, but a theatrical release is in talks, which would be very exciting. And all I can say is if they don't bring back Max and Danny Dennison, they've missed an opportunity again. Moving along, Instagram removed millions of followers from celebrity accounts after going on a bot purge. BTS lost 600k, Justin Bieber lost 5 million, Ariana Grande is 6 million, and Taylor Swift 7 million. Holy moly. Blake Lively and Justin Baldoni's legal team have reportedly racked up mad money during their lengthy legal battle for It Ends With Us. The pair are said to have spent around 60 million combined, suing and counter-suing each other, despite no payouts being awarded to Blake in the final settlement. Elsewhere, the highly anticipated Legally Blonde prequel trailer for Elle has dropped.
3: We have something important we want to talk to you about.
4: It's about your dad.
3: I've had to look for other work. I found a place.
4: What's it called?
3: Seattle's Elite.
4: Because the other doctor's from Seattle?
3: Because the practice is in Seattle.
4: And you'll commute to Seattle?
5: Elle, we're moving to Seattle.
4: How long will that be?
3: A couple of years.
4: That's my whole life.
1: I'm actually buzzing. The series drops to Prime Video on the 1st of July, so set your alarms. Kim Kardashian is reportedly taking a break from taking the California bar exam after last year's failed attempt. Insiders claim Kim skipped the February exam and has no plans to try again in July. Harry Styles announced that he's dropping a music video for Dance No More today and tease it with a short clip of him in short shorts and licking a microphone. Yep, one fan commented, and I'm just supposed to be normal about this? No, girl, you're not. Moving along, Kesha is on this week's episode of the Caller Daddy podcast with Alex Cooper.
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7: Do you have a private backyard?
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1: And finally, Hayden Panettiere has revealed she's bisexual. Yep, ahead of the release of her memoir, This Is Me, Hayden revealed that she's had romantic relationships with women. Good for her. 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
0: One, two, three. We're Spin.

0: Mother's Day, this Sunday. Gifts I needed? 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
1: Hey, it's Shannon here. First up, Hocus Pocus 3 is officially in development. Yep, Bette Midler, Sarah Jessica Parker, and Kathy Najimy are set to reprise their roles as the iconic Sanderson sisters. Now, there are no details on the plot just yet, but a theatrical release is in talks, which would be very exciting. And all I can say is, if they don't bring back Max and Danny Dennison, they've missed an opportunity again. Moving along, Instagram removed millions of followers from celebrity accounts after going on a bot purge. BTS lost 600k, Justin Bieber lost 5 million, Ariana Grande is 6 million, and Taylor Swift 7 million. Holy moly. Blake Lively and Justin Baldoni's legal team have reportedly racked up mad money during their lengthy legal battle for It Ends With Us. The pair are said to have spent around 60 million combined, suing and counter-suing each other, despite no payouts being awarded to Blake in the final settlement. Elsewhere, the highly anticipated Legally Blonde prequel trailer for Elle has dropped.
2: We have something important we want to talk to you about.
3: It's about your dad.
4: I've had to look for other work. I found a place.
3: What's it called?
4: Seattle's Elite.
3: Because the other doctor's from Seattle?
4: Because the practice is in Seattle.
3: And you'll commute to Seattle?
5: Elle, we're moving to Seattle.
3: How long will that be?
4: A couple of years.
3: That's my whole life.
1: I'm actually buzzing. The series drops to Prime Video on the 1st of July, so set your alarms. Kim Kardashian is reportedly taking a break from taking the California bar exam after last year's failed attempt. Insiders claim Kim skipped the February exam and has no plans to try again in July. Harry Styles announced that he's dropping a music video for Dance No More today and tease it with a short clip of him in short shorts and licking a microphone. Yep, one fan commented, "And I'm just supposed to be normal about this?" No, girl, you're not. Moving along, Kesha is on this week's episode of the Caller Daddy podcast with Alex Cooper.
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1: OK, we've news. And it could be exciting news if you're a fan of Love Island.
2: Oh, come on, what have you got for me?
1: What date is set to return?
2: Ooh! Is it that time of the year already? Gosh, it's flying,
1: isn't
2: it?
1: It's that time of the year already. Now, The Sun, to be fair, they're never really wrong with their kind of rumours about who's going on it and the date it starts and what's going to happen and where it's on. And they've brought out a date.
2: What is it?
1: The 1st of June 2026. So we haven't long to go, about a month.
2: Is that a Monday?
1: That is Monday.
2: Because it always is a Monday.
1: It's a Monday.
2: Right. 1st of June. Sure, that's what? That's not too
1: just
2: long at all.
1: Just over a month away.
2: Amazing.
1: And like, we have had rumours that we have an Irish gal going on it. Will she be there? Our gal, Charlene Murphy?
2: I'd say yes. I feel like there is no smoke without fire. The rumours are circulating good about her and I'd say yeah, she's in there.
1: I follow her, you know.
2: Yeah.
1: And I'm flat out now trying to cop if there's any like, you know, hints or anything happening. Is she getting ready for anything? You know, is she getting her hair done? Is she buying a new suitcase? Is she buying clothes for a holiday?
2: Because, like, she's a huge influencer in Ireland,
1: massive,
2: right?
1: Yeah, she's probably the biggest. She probably is the biggest.
2: And she's had her podcast, and that's no longer going. But I'd wonder, did she know that this wasn't the pipeline? And did she start to say, you know what, put that behind me because I need to keep myself independent now and not be associated with somebody else? Didn't she also go travelling around the world?
1: She went travelling and she's only back from Coachella with Lucinda, of course. This is why all the rumours kicked off.
2: Yeah, like I just kind of feel like it all points to Love Island. She got all the travelling, all the exploring out of her system. She's going to come back, go on Love Island, become a household name in not only Ireland but the UK, and she's going to make loads of money.
1: Well, she's off just over a month to get herself prepared for this now. I'm going to be watching her like an absolute hawk.
2: Do honestly.
1: I'll be giving you Charlene updates if I feel like there's anything that I feel like could be her going on Love Island.
2: But do they ever take time off social media, you know, before they go in? Like, I know in the likes of Big Brother they have to stay off socials, I think, for 2 weeks beforehand and stuff like that. Their phones are taken away. I wonder, are the Islanders the same? Do they have isolation before going in, or are they flat out on the likes of Instagram and TikTok? We don't know, do we?
1: Haven't a clue, sure, because we don't really know them when they are heading in.
2: Mm-hmm. We'll have to get on to Jack Keating and ask him.
1: Oh yeah,
2: he'd know.
1: I don't think he was posting.
2: Well, they had a delay going in, do you remember that?
1: They did, actually they did. There was drama over that, yeah. Mm-hmm. Well, right. Watch this space, lads. Are we all going to be sitting down on the 1st of June watching?
2: Yes. And we'll give out about it, but we'll still watch it.
1: We will. We'll slate it in the whole time. We're like, it's all crap, huh? But we can't help ourselves.
3: Let's go!
4: 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You'll love this.
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0: SRA, le make it happen on Shutter Spin much new. 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Marbeg Casper Arash is the scan on new. August Shay, cut the harlot or Chlor.
1: I am going to deliver some good news here today. I'm very, very excited about this. I hope you will be as well. You know Casper?
2: Casper, the friendly goat.
1: Yeah. So we had like the cartoon and then the really famous movie from the 90s, which I mean, I loved. They are bringing Casper back, lads, for a live action TV show for Disney Plus. So basically, just like the movie, you know, it's not going to be cartoon. It's not going to be animated. It's going to exactly be like the movie with real actors, real people. And of course, Casper, the friendly ghost.
2: Class.
1: I'm all here for this. This is amazing. I'm surprised it hasn't happened sooner.
2: I loved Casper so much.
1: Such a sweet movie. Are we on about the movie?
2: Yeah.
1: Yeah. Same.
2: I still love it. I still love so much. I loved the house. I thought the house was class.
1: Yep.
2: I thought everything about the movie was class, you know, and she'd sit in the chair and they'd take her downstairs and they'd brush her teeth and spray her and, oh, I just loved that. I was like, look at that contraption. It's so cool.
1: I know. I loved even, like, the other things where she, you know, she started her new school and Casper would tie, like, the bully's shoelaces.
2: Yeah, very good.
1: Like, there were so many things in that film. And it was such a lovely film, wasn't it?
2: So beautiful.
1: Now, they did go on after that film to make other Casper movies. I was a big fan of Casper Meets Wendy. Do you remember that? No.
2: Yes.
1: Wasn't that Hilary Duff was in that? A young Hilary Duff played Wendy.
2: Was that Hilary?
1: Yeah.
2: Oh my God, gas.
1: Yeah.
2: There was more animated stuff after it too.
1: There was. And then they also released like a Casper cartoon based off the movie. I don't know if you remember that. There was so much going on. So much Casper content in the 90s.
2: And they're bringing it back.
1: They are. Now, we don't know a whole pile. I'll tell you what we do know.
2: Yeah.
1: Apparently, a big producer's attached to it. You may know him. He's called Steven Spielberg.
2: Oh, wow.
1: Now, that is the rumor that's circulating, that Steven Spielberg is going to be behind this live-action Casper TV show. If he's the name attached, lads, you know this is going to be big.
2: That's mad.
1: It is mad.
2: Wow, Steven. Mm-hmm. Cool. Okay, then I've hoped for it. You know, when they remake and rerun and all this sort of stuff, I was like, oh no.
1: Yeah.
2: But with him attached, I'm like, okay, it's not going to be that crap.
1: Do you know what I would love? But I don't think this will happen. I think they're going to start afresh, like bring a brand new, you know, story. But in a way, Christina Ricci, who played Cat in the movie, you'd love for her to come back and maybe it's her and her family moving into the house and Casper's there or something. I don't know. I'd like to see her back on screen.
2: It'll definitely be a new story.
1: Yeah. Any idea who could be in there?
2: No idea. Sydney Sweeney, she's the it gal.
1: She is. Or Jenna Ortega, which they couldn't put her in there because she's busy with Wednesday.
2: Yeah, too similar. Two samesy, yeah.
1: Yeah, yeah. Alright lads, we will wait and see what happens. There's no official start date for this. This is all just like just being greenlit at the moment.
2: Here's
1: I'd say it. They haven't even got, I'd say, writers attached just yet. It's very early stages. But watch the space.
3: Let's go. Now let's go. Miss Ed and Valerie this week.
4: 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You've got the

0: all in 17 talig shenam on shenar spin mazun new. 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
1: Now, you know, sometimes they bring back old TV shows and we're like, oh God, are they going to make an absolute hames of this now? Do we really want this back in our lives? But this is something, lads, I would be here for. Remember this iconic team tune?

Sorry, even the team tune is getting me going at the thoughts of it. So basically, Simon Cowell, he's been busy, right? He is obviously the main person of the X Factor whenever it was on, right? Almost 8 years after the ITV talent competition was axed, Simon Cowell has stated that he is considering reviving the X Factor. And I'd be here for it, lads. We'd One Direction, we'd Little Mix, Leona Lewis, Ollie Murs. Like, they are just some of the major performers that we've been gifted and that has been found on the show throughout its 14-year run, right? And I think after the success of his Netflix series, The Next Act, which I've never seen, by the way, it basically, I think he put a band together, couldn't tell you what it was about, but he's now thinking of making a comeback for the Gen Z era, which would be stunning. Basically, he was talking to some TV presenter on a podcast, right? Tales from the Celebrity Trenches. And he said, oh, do you bring back the X Factor or do you bring it back as the Z Factor? And he was like, we talk about it a lot. Like, I think about this a lot and people loved it. And he was like, look, I was a bit of a pain at the time. I wasn't really that nice to people, but, you know, we think about it all the time. And lads, wouldn't it be fantastic? I was actually obsessed with it. Loved, my favourite part really was the auditions. Like, when they kind of got to judge's house as well, I love. But when they got to the stage each week, yeah, that was good too. But I loved the audition, seeing the good, the bad and the ugly. Really, the singing, like, some people get there and honestly, should they have even been there at all? But, like, fair play to them for giving a go and standing up in front of, like, TV in front of everybody. But it was just so entertaining. Would you be here for the X Factor revival, lads? 0877-102-103. I'd be here for it anyway, and I'd sit down every Saturday night and watch it. So I would. Dermot Kennedy, could he be a judge in it?

0: Iontach, an ar an nua as Robert Grace an sin followers bin mud nu. Ta baza rangs ar an velocla, I wanna give you devotion ar an Iontach. 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
9: Mr. Men, Little Miss are back in Happy Meal, and they're off on a road trip. 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Some fun, some food, it's all inside this Happy Meal. 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

0: Batarangs, I want to give you devotion on Shinner's Spin Mudgin' You. Hey, homegrown Irish, the Jess Spencer on Chill at the Mudgin' My Consult You. Well, I hear that you all knocked more of secret lives of Mormon wives around Shopton.
1: All right, this is a TV show, a reality TV show that I'm only after getting into, okay? I feel like it's been out quite a while now and it's caused quite a stir. It is called The Secret Lives of Mormon Wives. Yeah, The Secret Lives of Mormon Wives. I always get confused between that and The Real Housewives. But no, they're The Secret Lives. It's The Secret Lives of Mormon Wives. Jesus. Anyone watching it? So basically, it's about Mormon wives and how they live their life. And I suppose the things they shouldn't be doing because of their religion. Do you know what I mean? They're kind of throwing the book out the window a small bit when it comes to it. They're like, you know, we want to show that we're mod, and it's just an easy watch, right? Anyway, what I'm going to talk about is Whitney Levitt, right? She was on the show for years. She also appeared on Dancing with Stars, and out of that, she got a big gig in Broadway in Chicago, okay? So now she's after sharing that she's going to leave The Secret Lives of Mormon Wives.

0: imagine what the other wives think. They'll be like, sound. Thanks very much. You get big and you're gone. Out the gap. Leave us behind. That's where she's off to anyway, lads. But this is where I'm saying, right? She got big because she landed on Dancing with the Stars. No, she was big because of the show as well. But our very own Maura Higgins is to appear on Dancing with the Stars. So it'll be really interesting what will become of Maura Higgins in America after this. Now, she's already kind of cracked the smallest. But what will happen our very own Maura Higgins when she does go to Dancing with the Stars? But anyway, that's the goss when it comes to the secret lives of Mormon wives this morning.
1: It's the best of Ed and Valerie on Spin.

0: Wallace Byrne, I'm your witness on Sinner Spin Much New August. Er hula si on scale more ag Valerie on Shopton fwing ghosticky.
1: I don't want to bring down the mood now, okay? But I am convinced that there's some paranormal activity going on in Spin Southwest.
2: Not this again. We're in Spin Southwest.
1: In Spin Southwest. Thank God, not my home. If it's my home, I'd be moved out.
2: What's going on in here, girl?
1: So, I was left alone here. You headed off early, I think it was last Friday, right?
2: Yeah, out me, go on.
1: Yeah, but like, the show was over, but I was just sticking around for 2 minutes.
2: Okay, good.
1: I was on my own in the office, sitting down at my computer in the office. Nobody else now in the building, right? And all of a sudden, I heard the hand dryer going off in the ladies' toilet.
2: Freaky.
1: So, obviously, I was flat out typing away, as you do, and then I stopped and looked towards the door because I'm facing the toilet door where I'm sitting blowing the office. And I could see that the door was a bit closed. I couldn't see the light of the window, so I knew it was kind of closed.

0: but open off the latch because I could hear how loud the dryer was. So I was like, what the? Because lads, when I go to the toilet and when I go to dry my hands, it sometimes it doesn't even pick up my hands in the thing. It's so like terrible, the dryer, and I'm going to be so honest.
1: The sensor is crap.
0: Like, so I was like, what in the name of Jesus is setting that off? Because it barely picks up my hands when I'm drying them.
1: Was there anything underneath it? Was there anything like a bucket or toilet roll?
0: Wait on a second. Now, it went on and it went off, and I was like, do I just make an escape for the door, or do I go and see someone here? I was like, hello? Hello? Like, no one answered me, thank God, because if they did, I'd wet myself. So then I was like, right, I'll just go over and see what's setting it off. But as I was walking over, it went off again.
1: Oh, no.
0: So I doubled back for a second because I was like, why is it going off? There's no one in the building. Anyway, I plucked up the courage eventually. I went over. I didn't even go that close. I kicked in the door with my leg because I was like, I'm not going that close to it. And the toilet empty and nothing anywhere near the hand sensor.
1: Nothing.
0: Not a bean, not a thing. So I was like, what in the name of God is setting this off? So I was like, good luck and thanks. I'm not staying in this office anymore on my own. See you later. And came out, picked up my bags. And as I was picking up my bags and running out the door, I could hear it go off again. And I was like, right, I'm out.
1: No! This is The Conjuring.
0: Like, how can a toilet sensor go off itself without somebody's hands there? Can't.
1: That's bizarre. And also, I mean, not to add to your story.
0: Yeah, I know what you're going to say.
1: But there's...
0: the lift.
1: Weird things going on with the lifts lately. Have you noticed that?
0: So when you come into our building, right, there's two lifts.
1: Mm-hmm.
0: One of the lift will physically not move when I or you were in it.
1: Mm-hmm.
0: We both got in yesterday morning and we pressed our floor.
1: Yep.
0: And the door attempted to close. It opened. It attempted to close. It opened. It attempted to close third time. We were like, ah, here,
1: we
0: get out.
1: Nah.
0: But then what happened when we got out? It closed enough up, it went to the floor.
1: Yeah. Now, I don't know, is that the extra few pounds that I've put on across the summer?
0: I thought you were going to blame me. I was like, aye.
1: I chose my words really wisely.
0: I was like, Jesus, I haven't put on that much yet, have I?
1: Come here. It's very strange, though. The hand dryer now is a bit freaky deaky. I would say it's a bit weird.
0: Can you imagine sitting here on your own hearing that? Nearly had the child.
1: Oh my God.
0: And now I'm scared. I'm like, what has attached itself to? Is it to me it's attached? I claim no bad energy. I don't want any of this freaky stuff. Normally this crap happens to you.
1: I was going to say, this is, sounds like something that would happen to me. But you know, I've been really good lately.
0: No, I feel like it's still attached to you.
1: No, I'd left the building, sir. You told everyone that I left early.
0: The lift is your situation, though.
1: Those extra few pounds, yeah, that's true. I need to sort that out.
0: So now I'm petrified to use the toilet here.
1: Just don't wash your hands.
0: No, because when I sit in the toilet, I'm staring at the hand dryer waiting for it to go off.
1: I don't think a ghost would attach itself to a hand dryer. I think if it's in the building, it's in
0: but
1: the building.
0: But what if it went in, used the toilet, washed his hands, very hygienic ghost.
1: No, this is so silly. Go away now, you can't be serious.
0: Anyway, I will never be in this place alone again.
2: Love Ed and Valerie? You'll love this.
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0: Kneecap, Irish goodbye. Tashi the rash, agus tashi the gain of gilchi on talk. Imagine you on shirt spin. To April, folks are involved. Agus rinishid eron bio on shirt spin. So tashi shocked. Agus deus. We're on shocked and vive Valerie a kind of fwing ghost a key. Agus shay cada harla eron clor.
1: If you've just joined us, you've missed the spookiest story of the week. Oh, like. It's fine when this stuff happens to you, we all have to take it seriously, but something like this happens to me, it's all until I'm found in the toilet next week when you're gone.
2: What happened to you in the toilet?
1: I stuck the hole.
2: That's every day.
1: I have a weak bladder, okay? So basically,
2: what's happening? Every sock, she's up there. She's up and down like a yo-yo.
1: What do you call those things? It's a commode. It's like a seat with a toilet.
2: Yeah.
1: That's what I need in studio next week.
2: Oh, no, you're okay, thanks.
1: You won't be here.
2: Well, next week, yeah, but when I'm back, no.
1: Or even the seat I'm sitting on, just turn that into it. It just saves me a lot of hassle. The up and down kills me now with all the walking.
2: Now, we're talking about the ghosts, right?
1: Yeah, sorry, back to the ghosts, not my movements. Toilet habits.
2: So we reckon, well, you reckon there's a ghost there now around the hand dryer. Is that what we're thinking? A hygienic ghost? I mean, listen to yourself.
1: Well, there's freaky stuff now between the hand dryer and the lift, you know. It's obviously, there's something going on in the building.
2: Mm-hmm. I was at home yesterday.
1: I'm delighted. I hope something happened to you in your house.
2: No, but now we're talking about, like, you know, kind of electrics and things, like things going on.
1: Freaky energy.
2: Yeah, I was at home yesterday and my fire alarm just started going like, beep! Beep!
1: That's how the battery's in.
2: So I changed the battery. On another note, the light started flickering when I turned it on. It kind of went like, you know, like off on, off on.
1: The light?
2: And then it stayed
1: on.
2: Of
1: the fire alarm or your main
2: light? Of my bedroom.
1: That's the ghost. You took it home with you. Thank God it's gone.
2: No. You can claim it. But I'm just saying, there's a few weird things going on lately, you know?
1: Well, thank God I can safely say there's nothing happening in my home. It all happens in your freaky
2: home.
1: But
2: nothing's happened to me in ages, to be honest with you. It's all in the girls' bathrooms. Anyway, lads, there we go. Some suggestions as to what's going on. Valerie.
1: What's happening?
2: Okay.
1: Has anyone ever encountered anything of the sorts?
2: Speaking of ghosts, Ed, I always wonder how your ghost is doing since they are still active for any banging noises since.
1: Yeah, you've had a right run of it at home.
2: I'm happy to say nothing. Not a tap of it, honestly, since whenever.
1: Do you know what the scariest thing about all that is for me?
2: What?
1: We don't know where that dream catcher is.
2: What, did we not get rid of it?
1: I don't know.
2: I thought we did.
1: I think people told you not to dump it because they were like, that's terrible altogether.
2: I'm not sure where the dream catcher is. Guys, if you're just new to the show, I had a dream catcher like last year, ages ago, and it just brought on like really negative feelings. Do you remember I had terrible crazy nightmares, and then I was hearing crazy noises. And do you remember my haunted clock? Do you remember the clock? It kept showing a certain time.
1: Yeah, and he thinks I'm mad to be on about the hand dryer.
2: No, I don't think you're mad. I just think it's your issue. That's all. You can keep it over there.
1: Wow. Just keep that it over. Is, dude, there's no I in team.
2: Mm-hmm. Let's go. Now let's go. Cross it, Miss Ed and Valerie this week. Catch up now.

Gavin James, Dandelion on Sinner's Spoon. As an album new again. Agus an ish I am fort is far alum saclor. Mar fi April on Shusta Spoon agus rinishi an aeron Poppy Bio agus Capan Gwilshe gachiontach so shut a mudden newer spin.

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1: Take it back.
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1: Right, you know the TV show Friends, we're all massive fans. I don't know anybody that doesn't like it, do you?
2: No.
1: And like, it's finished now about a million years at this stage. Like, when's the last time they had a new episode? God only knows.
2: A long time. I would say, could it have been 20 years ago at this stage?
1: Easily.
2: I'd say so.
1: But just because it's over and they're not filming anymore doesn't mean that the cast are not earning money from it still.
2: This is going to blow my mind.
1: No, like, sit down everybody, because this will make you sick this morning. So the show's over that many years and apparently 20 million a year is what they still earn from these rerun episodes that to be on E4 and whatever it's on.
2: Wow.
1: Comedy Central and...
2: Wow, like 20 million each. So each of them get 20 million.
1: Yeah.
2: That's not insane. 20 years later and they're getting 20 million a year. Should they never have to work ever again? Like, they can retire now.
1: Well, some of them did go a long time ago, you know, they didn't really make it as really such, but look, they made it money-wise.
2: Yeah, that's it. They're laughing. They're sitting down in their mansions going,
1: 20 million a year.
2: I remember years...
1: worked in 20 years.
2: I remember years and years ago, there was a rumour going around that, and I think in the later few seasons, that they were getting a million per episode.
1: They were.
2: Were they, yeah? Like...
1: They all fought for it. I think they were earning, like, 20k, like, first of all.
2: Imagine that. So even, not only have they made like a million per episode, I mean, if you were to count up the episodes, how much have they made off those alone, and then to say that they're making 20 million a year
1: off the reruns. What I loved about the reunion show is, remember when they said that, I'd say it was the producer, whoever it was, took him on this trip in an airplane and he was like, enjoy your last night of freedom now because your life is going to change forever. And he brought him away in like a plane. He was like, go wild tonight now because nobody knows you. Because after this, like, it's going to change your life. And he was right.
2: Really? Was he that confident that the show was going to be a success?
1: Yeah. He did. He was like, you're going to be so famous. And like, you know, but enjoy this last night of freedom because this is it now. And their lives did change forever.
2: It makes me think that maybe we should start like doing reruns and repeats of our show. Or maybe we should charge per episode, per day here. Maybe we should like, you know, wouldn't that be an idea?
1: Yeah, except today's rough, so nothing.
2: Lads, well, there you have it. I would say, honestly, though, Friends is one of those shows that just, I know some people say like it hasn't aged very well. For me, it still makes me laugh. Like, I still laugh at it to this day, you know. I feel like it's so well written, it's so funny.
1: I love it.
2: Yeah, me too.
1: And it's such like background television as well. If you're on your phone, it's there and you're laughing and you're, you know what I mean?
2: Yeah.
1: I love it.
2: Good vibes. Perfect. All around.

0: Dave Loft le Aaron Allen on sin holy on spin. August fi a Met Gala ag tarlu around Shockton. August fi Valerie ag kind. Fuin the real look ag on Met Gala.
1: What I want to talk about is the Met Gala. It's all anyone's going to be talking about today, right? Basically, lads, it's known as the most exclusive night in fashion, right? But it's not just the guest list that's probably tightly controlled, okay? There's lots of rules when it comes to the Met Gala. So A-listers are there. Plenty of rules when it comes to it. Let me talk you through some of the rules, okay? There's no phones allowed. You are not allowed to take a selfie. Nothing inside the building of the Met Gala. Because it's so secretive. They're like, don't tell any of our secrets. Don't let anyone see what it looks like. It's so exclusive. You can't take pictures. Okay, so they're strongly discouraged to use social media. Selfies are technically banned, although sometimes celebs might sneak an odd pic or two. But what happens is normally they go hell for leather and taking pics at home, like professional pictures at home first, and then posting them and heading off to the Met Gala, right? There is strict seating arrangements, which is often planned months in advance. So the organisers carefully decide like who sits where to avoid the awkward encounters, and let's just say like Kim Kardashian's fighting with Beyonce. They'd be like, right, sit Beyonce at table 2 and sit Kim at table 52. So that there'd be no awkward encounters. Now I don't know if they're fighting, I just made that up. But you know what I mean? That's the kind of vibe that's going on. Even the menu, right, lads? Even the menu is curated like with certain foods, so they like avoid all foods that really could destroy your outfit. So you're not eating a bowl of soup like that could spill down the front of it, or like vol-au-vents where the sauce could be all over your face and all over and anything that's stuck in your teeth. They really think of the menu. They're like, right, what won't ruin their outfit, what won't get stuck in the teeth, what won't ruin their makeup. So that is the situation of the Met Gala. Anna Wintour, right, she is Vogue's editor-in-chief. She is who decides who goes. And I mean, if you get an invite, you must be buzzing with yourself, because it's so only a select group go. But according to reports, right, a single ticket to the Met Gala costs 100,000, which is around, that's dollars, so it's about 93,000 euros. So like, my deal is, so you get invited, but you still have to pay. Now I know it's for, I think it's for charity, any of the money raised, but like, you get invited, you have to pay for your ticket. And basically, not anyone can buy a ticket. You have to be invited by your one from Vogue. So there you go, lads. Keep an eye. Kimmy K was in like a coral, like a goldy suit. Her sisters had like fake nipples on show. It's all you're going to be seeing today. I saw Blake Lively was there after all the drama. And yeah, have a look at their outfits. It's going to be absolutely everywhere today. I'm sure the fashion will be fierce and questionable.

0: Moyo, just a man on Shinner Spin, much in you. An Aaron, new Ige, August Captain Gwilshe, Dane of Gilheon Talklesh on Aaron. Fiche, Dane of Tourist Le Florence Road, Ladani, August Hulum make Grab Shay, Gilheon Talkpio, so Toshay Dull on Yard, Gnert, Moyo on Shinner Spin. Sophie Nuoked more, Eg Edog's Valerie, right on Shockton Fee, Love Island, August Shay Kalahar, Le Aaron Clore.
1: Okay. We've news, and it could be exciting news if you're a fan of Love Island.
2: Oh, go on, what have you got for me?
1: What date it's set to return?
2: Ooh, is it that time of the year already? Gosh, it's flying,
3: isn't
2: it?
3: It's that time of the year already. Now, The Sun, to be fair, they're never really wrong with their kind of rumours about who's going on it and the date it starts and what's going to happen and where it's on. And they've brought out a date.
2: What is it?
3: The 1st of June. 2026. So we haven't long to go, about a month.
2: Is that a Monday?
3: That is Monday.
2: Because it always is a Monday.
3: It's a Monday.
2: Right. 1st of June, sure, that's what? That's not too
3: just
2: long at all.
3: Just over a month away.
2: Amazing.
3: And like, we have had rumours that we have an Irish gal going on it. Will she be there? Our gal, Charlene Murphy?
2: I'd say yes. I feel like there is no smoke without fire. The rumours are circulating good about her, and I'd say yeah, she's in there.
3: I follow her, you know.
2: Yeah.
3: And I'm flat out now trying to cop if there's any, like, you know, hints or anything happening. Is she getting ready for anything, you know? Is she getting her hair done? Is she buying a new suitcase? Is she buying clothes for a holiday?
2: Because, like, she's a huge influencer in Ireland,
3: massive,
2: right?
3: Yeah, she's probably the biggest. She probably is the biggest.
2: And she's had her podcast, and that's no longer going. But I'd wonder, did she know that this wasn't the pipeline? And did she start to say, you know what, put that behind me because I need to keep myself independent now and not be associated with somebody else? Didn't she also go travelling around the world?
3: She went travelling and she's only back from Coachella with Lucinda, of course. This is why all the rumours kicked off.
2: Yeah, like, I just kind of feel like it all points to Love Island. She got all the travelling, all the exploring out of her system. She's going to come back, go on Love Island, become a household name in not only Ireland but the UK, and she's going to make loads of money.
3: Well, she's off just over a month to get herself prepared for this now. I'm going to be watching her like an absolute hawk.
2: Do honestly.
3: I'll be giving you Charlene updates if I feel like there's anything that I feel like could be her going on Love Island.
2: But do they ever take time off social media, you know, before they go in? Like, I know in the likes of Big Brother they have to stay off socials, I think, for 2 weeks beforehand and stuff like that. Their phones are taken away. I wonder, are the Islanders the same? Do they have isolation before going in, or are they flat out on the likes of Instagram and TikTok? We don't know, do we?
3: Haven't a clue, sure, because we don't really know them when they are heading in.
2: Mm-hmm. We'll have to get on to Jack Keating and ask him.
3: Oh yeah,
2: he'd know.
3: I don't know. I don't think he was posting.
2: Well, they had a delay going in. Do you remember that?
3: They did. Actually, they did. There was drama over that. Yeah. Mm-hmm. Well, Right. Watch this space, lads. Are we all going to be sitting down on the 1st of June watching?
2: Yes.
3: Yes.
2: And we'll give out about it, but we'll still watch it.
3: We will. We'll slate it in the whole time. We're like, it's all crap, huh? But we can't help ourselves.
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6: 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Walking alone in the city, hearing the sound of the rain. I thought that I saw you on 5th Street.

0: Codaline, we were only young on sinner spin agus sin ní smó cioldain scó ar an bhealach mod in niu le dún ag sin amig gúpla nóméid. 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

0: Gualcha, Jún Leméibí an Seirspin. 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
1: Now, I don't know if you've seen this, but there is a seagull imitators competition, right? So it's basically the best screech at a European championship. It's a seagull screeching contest. A person now, not an actual bird. Right, this takes place once a year. Right?

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1: Is a runner-up for something, County Down?
2: Ah, stop.
1: I think so. Don't quote me. Go check it out yourselves. You know me, I love spreading fake news.
2: Would you like to know the prize of this prestigious competition?
1: Yeah. I would.
2: So if you now paid a sweep, your money to travel there, stay there, hotel, flights, your effort, probably a few lozenges you have to buy after as well for your throat.
1: Mm-hmm.
2: Think of the money you spent on this. What do you think the prize is?
1: You see, I don't think it's money, but I think, is it actually like chips? Do you know what I mean? You know the way seagulls attack chips and they go for chips? Is it maybe a trophy in the shape of chips, like gold chips? A gold bag of chips.
2: Okay.
1: That looks like a trophy.
2: There is no prize, no cash prize, no nothing, just bragging rights.
1: What? Oh my God. No. I think we should give it a go this morning.
2: You're just crowned the best goal at the European Championships.
1: Okay, let's make some predictions here, guys. Who do you think could do a better goal impression without even hearing it?
3: Let's go. Now let's go. Ross and Mitch, Ed and Valerie this week.
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Erica Cody on Shinner Spin Mazinu, August Tashiak Dull on Yard Knirt Captain. Couple of Lino Hin, V Erica Cody, Glockafort Air Euro Song, August Vieron Ian Takaki, Nirav Shiak Dane of Gahan Tuck, Sikmortis, so Kuik Shi Gadi London, August Tashi Fosinakoni, London, and Ish, August Kruik Shi on Aaron on

0: sin. 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Erica Cody, last man standing though, on sin air spin. Agus, cad chiapan tu ar uctarocha, mar fi edogs fallery a kind fwyn uctarocha ar an clor ar an seachtan.
1: I have come up with a genius ice cream flavour that I don't think has been done before, and it's so obvious it's staring you right in the face, and they often say the best ideas are the ones that you're like, how did nobody think of that?
2: I feel like I know what you're thinking about.
1: Oh, do you now?
2: I'm going to write it down.
1: Write it down and you tell me then. Okay. Oh, that was quite quick. I don't think you've thought of what I'm thinking. So guys, mine actually isn't too left field at all. You know the way? Mine is actually still in line with desserts. Actually, and I'm going for jelly and ice cream flavored ice cream. Why hasn't it been done before, right? So just hear me out.
2: So strawberry ice cream?
1: No. So you know the way when people order jelly and ice cream in like a restaurant, and you get your ice cream, and then you get like this big blob of jelly on the side.
2: Yep.
1: Mine is those little blobs of jelly are all diced up and cut up, and they're in your vanilla ice cream. So when you have a scoop of ice cream, you're eating the ice cream; it's melting. But you also have those chunks of jelly. Yum! So, what do you think?
2: Yeah,
1: it's never been done. And when you think about it, why hasn't it been done? It's so silly.
2: Because it's just vanilla ice cream with jelly.
1: Yeah, but it's like the flavor is, you know, of jelly and ice cream. That's the flavor. So if you're buying it in the tub, it'd be like jelly and ice cream flavor. Valerie, you're laughing, but lads, I think it's genius.
2: Well, you were like, it's vanilla ice cream with just bits of jelly in it.
1: Yeah, but the flavor is called jelly and ice cream. I think the small print is like vanilla flavored ice cream with chunks of strawberry jelly. Guys, what do we think?
2: What do we think of Ed's?
1: I think it's a great idea. And also, it saves the headache of, like, making jelly. Who wants to be making jelly? How annoying.
2: I'm really interested to know what people think of your idea.
1: I honestly think it's a money-making, like, it's a moneymaker. I'd say if there's ice cream companies listening, they'd be going, we're robbing that one.
2: Yeah,
1: Murphy's, I'm looking at you. Yeah.
2: Lots of Spoonies, Murphy's, they'll all be at it.
1: You better not be.
2: Ed wants a commission.
1: I do want to share in that, those sales. What is your genius idea?
2: I think mine would be crisps, Tato's. It was so obvious. Like, there's no Tato ice cream out there.
1: Do people want it?
2: Oh, yum. Have you ever dipped Tato's or crisps into ice cream? Yum. Yum, yum, yum. Do you know what's unreal? Years ago.
1: Oh, I know. Oh, I know what you're going to say.
2: Chipsticks in a McFlurry.
1: Yeah, that should be in your flavour. Chipstick.
2: Oh, no, you could go wild. There's so many crisps out there. So many Tato's, so many brands, so many flavours. But, like, they've never had, like, a crisp ice cream.
1: I don't think it has been done. Yeah, no, that's a great idea as well.
2: We obviously dip and mingle and, you know.
1: So what Tato's is it? Chipsticks flavour? Like, where are you going here?
2: But that would just be salt and vinegar ice cream.
1: No, but you could actually have chipsticks. Like, it could be collaboration.
2: Yeah.
1: Do you know what I mean?
2: Yeah, but I'd want the ice cream to taste like it as well, not just vanilla ice cream with that in it. Okay. You know what I mean?
1: Ooh, so you're going to have salt and vinegar flavoured ice cream?
2: With the chipsticks.
1: Oh, I don't know. I'd say stick to vanilla flavoured ice cream with chipsticks.
2: I love that.
1: That's overpowering.
2: And then, you know the way you'd scoop it out? And the way you'd get, like, a flake? No, there's no flake. You get a lot of chipsticks stuck in it. That'd be mine.
1: I like it. Guys, what do you think of our suggestions? Do you have any of your own?
3: Well, I'm Connor. I think we should put school ice cream.
2: What was that?
1: I'm going to listen one more time.
3: Well, I'm Connor. I think we should put school ice cream.
1: Not a bad idea. Not a bad idea. Another one.
4: I don't know it. I'm like conflicted and torn. I'm like, I don't know. I don't know if it's a money maker. I don't know. Yeah. Yeah, but Valerie, part of the charm of dipping savoury things into ice cream is the combination of, like, either crunch or heat or texture and so on. I don't know if I'd like soft crisps ice cream. No, wouldn't do it for me now.
2: But you're getting the chipstick stuck in it to eat.
1: Yeah, but she's saying, like,
2: there's not bits of chipstick in my ice cream. The ice cream tastes like it, and then you're getting chipsticks to dip in. They ain't soft.
1: So hold on, that wasn't clear from the first conversation. So you're telling me, so the ice cream itself doesn't have chipsticks in it?
2: No, I'd rather a taste of the chipsticks, and then you get chipsticks extra crunchy, not soggy, soft chipsticks, Anita.
1: Oh, she's thick.
2: All right.
1: She is. You've wound her up now. Okay, grand. Yeah.
2: I'd love a bag of chipsticks now.

0: As an album new again, Dermot Kennedy, Turnstile on Shutter Spin, Majin you. August, an aha to ASMR or YouTube, no TikTok rave. Mer, V. Edux Valerie again of ASMR, August. Shae, cut a harlot around glory.
1: We are chatting all about ASMR, and it is time for Ed and myself to give it a go. Are you ready, Ed?
2: Am I going first?
1: Yeah, come on.
2: Okay, I'm ready. Hold up now a second.
1: Am I relaxing, closing my eyes as if.
2: We need utter silence.
1: Okay.
2: Do I set it up and do I tell you what's about to happen?
1: I'd say just bash it out.
2: Oh, do you think? Okay.
1: I think it's the whole point that you're kind of supposed to guess what they are, no?
2: I don't think you're supposed to guess. I think, like, imagine if this was an option, you'd choose this option.
1: Right, okay.
2: It would be the discovery of this is brand new, a new protein bar that I've yet to taste.
1: How did I know it was going to be a taste test?
2: But hold on, there's a lot involved. It's a lot involved. So, absolutely quiet now.

0: moon.
1: The congestion there.
0: Yeah, wasn't as smooth as I was hoping for.
2: That was the dirtiest sip I've ever heard in my life. Disgusting.
0: I was hoping it was going to be clearer.
2: I really gagged.
0: No, I know. Listen, not stop them. Stop them. Listen, I should have blown my nose before this.
1: That was nasty. Don't sniff again, okay?
0: We cut this bit
1: out. Just taste.
0: Cut this bit out.

0: Sounds like you're shifting it.
1: What do we think?
0: I think the sniff up with the snots killed me.
1: Oh, yuck, Valerie.
0: I agree. He's still eating the bar.
1: Oh, yeah, that's really good.
0: He loves it.
1: Hmm. All right.
0: Okay,
1: your turn.
0: Go.
1: Hold on. I'll just make sure I swallow all this so I'm not interrupting yours.
0: Second note. Okay. Are you ready for mine?
1: Yeah.
0: Close your eyes, everybody. I'm going to do like a sound bath. You know the sound bath ones?
1: With what?
0: Shh.

0: What are you wiping?
1: That's actually, that's relaxing. I like that. What do we think of that? I like that sound. What's that part?
2: That's my sound bath.
1: What's the tinny thing?
2: It's my nails on the stand of the microphone.
1: And is that what you were rubbing?
2: And I was scraping it.
1: Huh.
2: And then I was, this noise that you liked was just stroking the microphone cover. So guys, what do you think? Who's you? It's not very relaxing either, actually, is it?
1: No, we're not asking who's you for. I mean, they were both pretty rubbish.
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1: I am gonna deliver some good news here today. I'm very, very excited about this. I hope you will be as well. You know Casper.
2: Casper, the friendly goat.
1: Yeah. So we had like the cartoon and then the really famous movie from the 90s, which I mean I loved. They are bringing Casper back, lads, for a live action TV show for Disney Plus. So basically just like the movie, you know, it's not going to be cartoon, it's not going to be animated, it's going to exactly be like the movie with real actors, real people, and of course Casper the friendly ghost.
2: Class.
1: I'm all here for this. This is amazing. I'm surprised it hasn't happened sooner.
2: I loved Casper so much.
1: Such a sweet movie. Are we about the movie?
2: Yeah.
1: Yeah. Same.
2: I used to love it. I used to love so much. I loved the house. I thought the house was class.
1: Yeah.
2: I thought everything about the movie was class, you know, and she'd sit in the chair and they'd take her downstairs and they'd brush her teeth and spray her and, oh, I just loved that. I was like, look at that contraption. It's so cool.
1: I know. I loved even, like, the other things where she, you know, she started her new school and Casper would tie, like, the bully's shoelaces.
2: Yeah, very good.
1: Like, there were so many things in that film. And it was such a lovely film, wasn't it?
2: So beautiful.
1: Now, they did go on after that film to make other Casper movies. I was a big fan of Casper Meets Wendy. Do you remember that? No.
2: Yes.
1: Wasn't that Hilary Duff was in that? A young Hilary Duff played Wendy.
2: Was that Hilary?
1: Yeah.
2: Oh my God, gas.
1: Yeah.
2: There was more animated stuff after it too.
1: There was. And then they also released like a Casper cartoon based off the movie. I don't know if you remember that. There was so much going on. So much Casper content in the 90s.
2: And they're bringing it back.
1: They are. Now, we don't know a whole pile. I'll tell you what we do know.
2: Yeah.
1: Apparently, a big, big, big producer is attached to it. You may know him. He's called Steven Spielberg.
2: Oh, wow.
1: Now, that is the rumor that's circulating, that Steven Spielberg is going to be behind this live-action Casper TV show. If he's the name attached, lads, you know this is going to be big.
2: That's mad.
1: It is mad.
2: Wow, Steven. Mm-hmm. Cool. Okay, then I've hope for it. You know, when they remake and rerun and all this sort of stuff, I was like, oh no.
1: Yeah.
2: But with him attached, I'm like, okay, it's not going to be that crap.
1: Do you know what I would love? But I don't think this will happen. I think they're going to start afresh, like bring a brand new, you know, Casper story. But in a way, Christina Ricci, who played Kat in the movie, you'd love for her to come back and maybe it's her and her family moving into the house and Casper's there or something. I don't know. I'd like to see her back on screen.
2: It'll definitely be a new story.
1: Yeah. Any idea who could be in there?
2: No idea. Sydney Sweeney, she's the it gal.
1: She is. Or Jenna Ortega, which they couldn't put her in there because she's busy with Wednesday.
2: Yeah,
1: too similar.
2: Two same, yeah.
1: Yeah, yeah. All right, lads, we will wait and see what happens. There's no official start date for this. This is all just like, just being greenlit at the moment.
2: Here's
1: say they haven't even got, I'd say, writers attached just yet. It's very early stages, but watch the space.
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1: Now, you know, sometimes they bring back old TV shows and we're like, oh God, are they going to make an absolute hames of this now? Do we really want this back in our lives? But this is something, lads, I would be here for. Remember the

0: sorry, even the team tune is getting me going at the thoughts of it. So basically, Simon Cowell, he's been busy, right? He is obviously the main person of the X Factor whenever it was on, right? Almost 8 years after the ITV talent competition was axed, Simon Cowell has stated that he is considering reviving the X Factor. And I'd be here for it, lads. We'd One Direction, we'd Little Mix, Leona Lewis, Ollie Murs. Like, they are just some of the major performers that we've been gifted and that has been found on the show throughout its 14-year run, right? And I think after the success of his Netflix series, The Next Act, which I've never seen, by the way, it basically, I think he put a band together, couldn't tell you what it was about, but he's now thinking of making a comeback for the Gen Z area, which would be stunning. Basically, he was talking to some TV presenter on a podcast, right? Tales from the Celebrity Trenches. And he said, oh, do you bring back the X Factor or do you bring it back as the Z Factor? And he was like, we talk about it a lot. Like, I think about this a lot and people loved it. And he was like, look, I was a bit of a pain at the time. I wasn't really that nice to people, but, you know, we think about it all the time. And lads, wouldn't it be fantastic? I was actually obsessed with it. Loved, my favourite part really was the auditions. Like, when they kind of got to judge's house as well, I love. But when they got to the stage each week, yeah, that was good too. But I loved the audition, seeing the good, the bad and the ugly. Really, the singing, like, some people get there and honestly, should they have even been there at all? But, like, fair play to them for giving a go and standing up in front of, like, TV in front of everybody. But it was just so entertaining. Would you be here for the X Factor revival, lads? 0877-102-103. I'd be here for it anyway, and I'd sit down every Saturday night and watch it. So I would. Dermot Kennedy, could he be a judge in it?
1: Let's go! Now let's go! Miss Ed and Valerie this week?
2: Catch up now. You've got

0: We knew up to more a mock of secret lives of Mormon wives. August we Ed, August Valerie, a kind queen knew up to write on Shockton. August Shay Cadaharlerum Clore, fully charged our spin Southwest.
1: All right, this is a TV show, a reality TV show that I'm only after getting into, okay? I feel like it's been out quite a while now and it's caused quite a stir. It is called The Secret Lives of Mormon Wives. Yeah, The Secret Lives of Mormon Wives. I always get confused between that and The Real Housewives. But no, they're The Secret Lives. It's The Secret Lives of Mormon Wives. Jesus. Anyone watching it? So basically, it's about Mormon wives and how they live their life. And I suppose the things they shouldn't be doing because of their religion. Do you know what I mean? They're kind of throwing the book out the window a small bit. When it comes to it, they're like, you know, we want to show that we're mod, and it's just an easy watch, right? Anyway, what I'm going to talk about is Whitney Levitt, right? She was on the show for years. She also appeared on Dancing with Stars, and out of that, she got a big gig in Broadway in Chicago, okay? So now she's after sharing that she's going to leave The Secret Lives of Mormon Wives. She's not going back there. She's going to exit the show. She's been a full-time cast member. I think this has been Emmy-nominated, lads, since 2024, which I feel like it's been around longer. How's it only been 2 years? I'm only behind in 2 years. Sure, I'm going to catch up in no time. Anyway, she basically feels like she's become too big of a star for the show, and she's ready to close chapter. She's like, I'm not going back, no. She's like, I'm hoping to get lots more opportunities in, like, the entertainment industry, like acting and dancing and hosting. Because she said basically if she went back it would damage her career. Imagine what the other wives think. They'll be like, sound, thanks very much. You get big and you're gone out the gap. Leave us behind. That's what she's up to anyway, lads. But this is where I'm saying, right? She got big because she landed on Dancing with the Stars. No, she was big because of the show as well. But our very own Maura Higgins is to appear on Dancing with the Stars. So it'll be really interesting what will become of Maura Higgins in America after this. Now, she's already kind of cracked a small bit. But what will happen our very own Maura Higgins when she does go to Dancing with the Stars? But anyway, that's the goss when it comes to The Secret Lives of Mormon Wives this morning.

0: Moore as John Gibbons agus May Cake Shannon McGooplin o made on Shutter Spin Southwest. So funlin.
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0: That's it. Make August John Gibbons Lacayla Le Dating the remix on show spins out West Montanew. Say homegrown Irish on Clore Latree or Kill Ernock August to couple air on faux seg chalked Montanew. Where Tom Widge Elor or a three Montanew. Jess Spencer on to it, lads. August to Iskut will draw more egg Ed August Valerie or Clore. Televisa. So, shay kada harla lesser leb traitors are on Shockton.
1: Now, Ed is a massive fan of this and he got me on it. The only one I have ever watched is the Irish version. But let's talk about the Celebrity Traitor Series 2 cast is here, okay? And for weeks, I've been telling you that this gal is going to be on it. And by God, she is Joanne McNally. Woo! She's going to be brilliant, lads. I pray and hope to God she's going to be a traitor. She'll be gas. Like, prepared to have a pain in her stomach from laughing at her. So she's on it, which is pretty big. And we're buzzing to have someone Irish on it, right? Let me go down through the list and see who else. Leanne Pinnock. Christ, Ed will be in his element. She's your one from Little Mix. Maya Jama, Love Island host. Michael Sheen, actor and presenter. Richard E. Grant, Ross Kemp, James Blunt, Bella Ramsey, and there's loads, loads more. But I must say, decent lineup now. You know, sometimes we see lineup for all these kind of celeb stuff. We're like, oh, they're not really celebs, are they? Like, oh, you're pushing it with that person. But this isn't bad. And I'd say we'll be very entertaining with the gang that they have. Anyway, we won't be getting the Celeb Traitors till later on in the year. But we've something to look forward to. But I'm delighted it's Joanne McNally. She's going to be unbelievable. So lads, watch this space. I'm sure they'll release a date later on, maybe during the summer. But we'll probably get it like September time, which would be ideal. So watch this space. Joanne McNally is going to disappear for a while. And let's keep an eye how long she's gone for. Because that could, you know, we could be able to tell, did she get firings or not? Maybe it's already been filmed.
2: OMG, I'm back again. What you got? It's the best of Ed and Valerie on Spin. On Spin.

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1: I don't want to bring down the mood now, okay? But I am convinced that there's some paranormal activity going on in Spin Southwest.
2: Not this again. Wait, in Spin Southwest?
1: In Spin Southwest. Thank God, not my home. If it's my home, I'd be moved out.
2: What's going on in here, girl?
1: So, I was left alone here. You headed off early, I think it was last Friday, right?
2: Yeah, out me, go on.
1: Yeah, but like, the show was over, but I was just sticking around for 2 minutes.
2: Okay, good.
1: I was on my own in the office, sitting down at my computer in the office. Nobody else now in the building, right? And all of a sudden, I heard the hand dryer going off in the ladies' toilet.
2: Freaky.
1: So, obviously, I was flat out typing away, as you do, and then I stopped and looked towards the door because I'm facing the toilet door where I'm sitting below in the office. And I could see that the door was a bit closed. I couldn't see the light of the window, so I knew it was kind of closed, but open off the latch because I could hear how loud the dryer was. So I was like, what the? Because, lads, when I go to the toilet and when I go to dry my hands, sometimes it doesn't even pick up my hands in the thing. It's so, like, terrible, the dryer. And I'm going to be so honest.
2: The sensor is crap,
1: like. So I was like, what in the name of Jesus is setting that off? Because it barely picks up my hands when I'm drying them.
2: Was there anything underneath it? Was there anything like a bucket or toilet roll?
1: Wait on a second. Now, it went on and it went off. And I was like, do I just make an escape for the door or do I go and see someone here? I was like, hello, like, no one answered me, thank God, because if they did, I'd wet myself. So then I was like, right, I'll just go over and see what's setting it off. But as I was walking over, it went off again.
2: Oh no.
1: So I doubled back for a second because I was like, why is it going off, there's no one in the building. Anyway, I plucked up the courage, eventually I went over, I kicked in the door with my leg, because I was like, I'm not going that close to it. And the toilet empty and nothing anywhere near the hand sensor.
2: Nothing.
1: Not a bean, not a thing. So I was like, what in the name of God is setting this off? So I was like, good luck and thanks, I'm not staying in this office anymore on my own, see you later. And came out, picked up my bags, and as I was picking up my bags and running out the door, I could hear it go off again. And I was like, right, I'm out.
2: No! This is The Conjuring.
1: Like, how can a toilet sense?

0: there go off itself without somebody's hands there, can't.
1: That's bizarre. And also, I mean, not to add to your story.
0: Yeah, I know what you're going to say.
1: But there's...
0: the lift.
1: Weird things going on with the lifts lately. Have you noticed that?
0: So when you come into our building, right, there's two lifts.
1: Mm-hmm.
0: One of the lift will physically not move when I or you are in it.
1: Mm-hmm.
0: We both got in yesterday morning and we pressed our floor.
1: Yep.
0: And the door attempted to close. It opened. It attempted to close. It opened. It attempted to close third time. We were like, ah, here, get out.
1: Nah.
0: But then what happened when we got out? It closed enough up, it went to the floor.
1: Yeah. Now, I don't know, is that the extra few pounds that I've put on across the summer?
0: Others are going to blame me. I was like, aye.
1: I chose my words really wisely.
0: I was like, Jesus, I haven't put on that much yet, have I?
1: Come here, it's very strange though. The hand dryer now is a bit freaky deaky. I would say it's a bit weird.
0: Can you imagine sitting here on your own hearing that? Nearly had the child.
1: Oh my God.
0: And now I'm scared. I'm like, what has attached itself to? Is it to me it's attached? I don't want, I claim no bad energy. I don't want any of this freaky stuff. Normally this crap happens to you.
1: I was going to say, this is, sounds like something that would happen to me. But you know, I've been really good lately.
0: No, I feel like it's still attached to you.
1: No, I'd left the building, sir. You told everyone that I left early.
0: The lift is your situation, though.
1: Those extra few pounds, yeah, that's true. I need to sort that out.
0: So sorry. Now I'm petrified to use the toilet here.
1: Just don't wash your hands.
0: No, because when I sit in the toilet, I'm staring at the hand dryer waiting for it to go off.
1: I don't think a ghost would attach itself to a hand dryer. I think if it's in the building, it's in the building.
0: But what if it went in, used the toilet, washed his hands, very hygienic ghost?
1: No, this is so silly. Go away now, you can't be serious.
0: Anyway, I will never be in this place alone again.
2: Let's go!
1: Hello.

0: 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August Shai Kada Harla are fully charged around Shockton.
1: If you've just joined us, you've missed the spookiest story of the week. Oh, like, it's fine when this stuff happens. You all have to take it seriously, but something like this happens to me, it's all. Until I'm found in the toilet next week when you're gone.
2: What happened to you in the toilet?
1: I stuck the hole.
2: That's every day.
1: I have a weak bladder, okay? So basically,
2: what happened? Every sock, she's up there. She's up and down like a yo-yo.
1: What do you call those things? It's a commode. It's like a seat with a toilet.
2: Yeah.
1: That's what I need in the studio next week.
2: Oh, no, you're okay, thanks.
1: Not you won't be here.
2: Well, next week, yeah, but when I'm back, no.
1: Or even the seat I'm sitting on, just turn that into it. It just saves me a lot of hassle. The up and down kills me now, all the walking.
2: Now, we're talking about the ghosts, right?
1: Sorry, back not to the ghosts, not my movements. Toilet habits.
2: You reckon there's a ghost there now around the hand dryer. Is that what we're thinking? A hygienic ghost? I mean, listen to yourself.
1: Well, there's freaky stuff now between the hand dryer and the lift, you know. It's obviously, there's something going on in the building.
2: Mm-hmm. I was at home yesterday.
1: I'm delighted. I hope something happened to your house.
2: No, but now we're talking about, like, you know, kind of electrics and things, like things going on.
1: Freaky energy.
2: Yeah. I was at home yesterday and my fire alarm just started going like, beep! Beep!
1: That's how the battery's in.
2: So I changed the battery. On another note, the light started flickering when I turned it on. It kind of went like, you know, like off on, off on.
1: The light?
2: And then it stayed
1: on. The fire alarm or your main
2: light? Of my bedroom.
1: That's the ghost. You took it home with you. Thank God it's gone.
2: No. You can claim it. But I'm just saying, there's a few weird things going on lately, you know?
1: Well, thank God I can safely say there's nothing happening in my home. It all happens in your freaking
2: home.
1: But
2: nothing's happened to me in ages, to be honest with you. It's all in the girls' bathrooms. Anyway, lads, there we go. Some suggestions as to what's going on. Valerie.
1: What's happening?
2: Okay.
1: Has anyone ever encountered anything of the sorts?
2: Speaking of ghosts, Ed, I always wonder how your ghost is doing since they are still active for any banging noises since.
1: Yeah, you've had a right run of it at home.
2: I'm happy to say nothing. Not a tap of it, honestly, since whenever.
1: Do you know what the scariest thing about all that is for me?
2: What?
1: We don't know where that dream catcher is.
2: What, did we not get rid of it?
1: I don't know.
2: I thought we did.
1: I think people told you not to dump it. Because they were like, that's terrible altogether.
2: I'm not sure where the dream catcher is. Guys, if you're just new to the show, I had a dream catcher like last year, ages ago, and it just brought on like really negative feelings. Do you remember I had terrible crazy nightmares and then I was hearing crazy noises? And do you remember my haunted clock? Do you remember the clock? It kept showing a certain time.
1: Yeah, and he thinks I'm mad, then, to be on about the hand dryer.
2: No, I don't think you're mad. I just think it's your issue. That's all. You can keep it over there.
1: Wow. That is, dude, there's no I in team.
2: Mm-hmm.
3: Let's go. Now let's go. Miss Ed and Valerie this week.
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0: 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Yeah.

0: Sinead, homegrown Irish, what's in you? August, lumps of Jess Spencer, lads. Tomaig, fanacht an shut though, an shutter spoon. Ag dain of hit 30 na air next. August, Tomaig, your beat. Mar begmuid, ag kofshis treat. Truca Aaron is mo, an tear shul. It's a shot and shot. So fun in the spin.
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14: It's almost 10 o'clock. 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
15: Patricia Stevenson, Social Democrat Senator and spokesperson on foreign affairs, says support for the two Irish people is needed.
16: So it's been an incredibly traumatic experience being on the ship, experiencing that virus. I'm sure they were incredibly worried that they'll need support in that. It's important that we see appropriate preparation precautions being taken.
15: A fuel income support scheme for farmers and farm contractors needs to go out to them as quickly as possible. The Irish Farmers Association is making that call. It's after the Agricultural Minister announced over 1,270 applications have been made to the scheme in its first 2 days. It will give a direct support to farmed contractors, and Martin Hayden says it's straightforward to apply.
17: It does go some way to addressing the cost of fuel for farmers and contractors over those 5 months, and that's one part of the package.
15: The government is pushing ahead with the plans to get rid of the passenger cap at Dublin Airport. The Transport Minister says draft legislation is now at a final stage and will go to Cabinet in the coming weeks. Editor at Travel Extra, Owen Corrie, says the government needs to speed up the process.
5: The winter will already be lost, but the real problem arises when the Americans in particular bring in their own set of retaliatory measures, which they're threatening to do.
15: The Russian president believes the war in Ukraine is coming to an end. Vladimir Putin has not gone into detail as to why he thinks that. Putin was praising his forces during a parade in Moscow yesterday.
18: The great feat of the victorious generation inspires the soldiers carrying out special military operations today. They are confronting an aggressive force armed and supported by the entire NATO bloc.
15: And Greg Davies is following in the footsteps of Graham Norton, Lenny Henry and Michael Parkinson later by hosting the TV BAFTAs. The 57-year-old comedian says his opening monologue is unlikely to cause controversy.
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15: Man City moved 2 points off leaders Arsenal in the Premier League. That's thanks to a 3-0 win over Brentford last night. The Gunners can get a 5-point gap with a win over West Ham at 4:30. Before that, Nottingham Forest are at home to Newcastle at 2, as is the game between Burnley and Aston Villa, while Crystal Palace play Everton. The Women's FA Cup finalists will be chosen today. Liverpool come up against Brighton in the first semi-final at 12:15. Then Chelsea and Man City face off in the second semi-final from 3:30. In the GAA, Cork and Kerry renew their rivalry in the Munster Football Championship this afternoon. The neighbours face off in the final from 1:45. The Connacht Football Champion will also be decided today. Galway are looking for their 5th title in a row. Standing in their way is Roscommon at 4:15. There are 5 games down for decision in the Tailteann Cup this afternoon. Tipperary make the trip to Sligo at 12:45. It's a 1:30 start for the game between Carlow and Antrim. Download the Go Loud app now, your new home for Off the Ball.
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22: How's it going? It's Shannon here. First up, Billie Eilish was on Good Hang with Amy Poehler and admitted she was keeping her Tourette tics in check the whole time.
23: When I'm in an interview, I'm doing everything in my power to suppress all of my tics constantly.
22: Yep.
23: And as soon as I leave the room, I have to let them all out with whatever, you know. I'm really doing it this whole time, as fun as I'm having, much fun as I'm having, I'm doing everything I can to suppress every single tic that's visible. And some people don't even have the privilege of getting to suppress them.
22: Moving along, as much as we love Belly and Conrad behind the scenes content from the Summer I Turned Pretty shoe, the official film account has asked for privacy. Yep, in a new post they wrote, the Summer I Turned Pretty is asking fans to stop visiting film locations and not to share shoot locations. This comes as images and videos of the cast filming has gone viral online, fueling even more excitement around the film, but also raising concerns around set safety. And finally, a clip has gone viral of Rihanna and ASAP Rocky having words at the end of the Met Gala, which appeared to look like an emotional talk. Now, nothing is confirmed, but he did go to the after party and she wasn't with him. For more of the hottest trending stories, as Finch your social feeds.
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0: Well, big much a coer of Sheas treat truck Aaron is mo satir sha August Tommy or beat Marta Kupla Aaron more Aaron Balak like or ever a truck is Ralum and Aaron. I'll hear this say on top Kuig on Shachtan Shkacha. Kingfisher, the Blade. Alex Warren, Le Fever Dream.
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0: Ella Lang. 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
24: Ibra Hain, Own Shot in Chicago.
0: Harry Styles, La American Girls. Well, Anish Tommy'd a Tussu or Ivra Trucka, August Toshid Kahin Taklakela, Lady Gaga, August Dochi, Leshanero Nastaniaku, Runray, or Hit 30 in the Heron.

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0: 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And Kate's single as an album, New Icky, You Seem Pretty Sad for a Girl in Love. Shae, Drop Dead, Nish. Give her a fish shock to hit 30 in the hair and on Shocked and Shook. 27.

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0: See.

0: Sinead Noah Khan, I give her a fihain her hit 30 in her and on Shocked and Shut, let the great divide. Agus Sinead on track Tegel as an album new again. Her same alk an album Kupla Shocked and O'Hin, Tommy and Raw, Lish an album Kaig May Raw. Alk Suicer Netflix, Ta Clore new again, fresh in August, Tosha Gahil Taka. In this Lanami the Rag, Mar Tommy a Corv Shias air Ivrahain on Shocked and Shut. I'm sure you'd know Homori.
1: Kayaveg, born the Gortica on Shocked and Shut. Shot Eat na Homori.
0: Come on, Alex Horn, Ivrahain, the fever dream on Shocked and Shut. Baby, I love it. I love it, I love it, I love it. Harry Styles, let on air on Kalalcha, American Girls, Beijing, make Shayig, Brahain on Shocked and Shut, Mary, Kai Mayrat, Bralam on air on Sin. Well, to Isguin, knock make Florence Road, Igiv Rahain, let on air on Hanging Out to Dry, and air on Estania Coup. Mary Toshi, take Shenamanish, Igiv Rahain, or hit 30. 20.

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16: 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Be Eg Foss Le MIC.
1: 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Tomage a Cosinaharon Ismo on Stockton Shaw. Hit 30 in a hair.
2: 19.

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Inish nís mo chiol deus in mar lanamí da raig inish leis an Aaron just the way you are du saad siad a sampla as Aaron as fifth lino hin chiafam. Yeah, she eat milky agus malgrab le chéile ag ivrish shock day hit 30 in the hair. 17.

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0: Here's what you need to know.
13: I'm Leah, here's what's happening. Two Irish people are being evacuated from the cruise ship at the centre of the hantavirus outbreak. The government is sending a plane to Tenerife to bring the two Irish citizens home. However, they will have to quarantine when they get here at a HSE facility. The Social Democrats Foreign Affairs spokesperson, Senator Patricia Stevenson, says it's reassuring to hear precautionary measures are being taken.
14: It's such a traumatic experience. I'm sure their families have been incredibly worried. When you hear reports of people being sort of stuck in that kind of condition with that happening, I can't imagine the sleepless nights they must have had.
13: There's concern about another delay to bus connects for Limerick. It's being delayed again until 2028. The NTA will publish a detailed plan for bus connects later this year, according to the Irish Examiner. Local Labour TD Conor Sheehan says communities in Limerick are being left behind.
15: High density housing development and absolutely no bus service. So there's a pattern of this.
13: The government is pushing ahead with plans to get rid of the controversial passenger cap at Dublin Airport. The Transport Minister says draft legislation will go to cabinet in the coming weeks, but a number of American airlines are calling for Irish flights to be suspended if the cap isn't lifted this summer. Editor at Travel Extra, Owen Curry, says the government needs to hurry up with the process.
16: Retaliatory measures, which they're threatening to do against Ireland because they see this as an anti-competitive measure, which is in breach of the bilateral between the Ireland and the United States.
13: The government is being warned it may have to do more to help farmers and farm contractors if the fuel crisis continues. The Irish Farmers Association has described the fuel income support scheme as a significant package. IFA President Francie Gorman explains how it'll work.
7: It does give farmers and contractors 20 cent a litre on a based on 5 months usage under 2025 figures, and the money needs to be got out to them as quickly as possible.
13: And Irish people in New York City have one less reason to feel homesick. Penny's has just opened a new shop in the Big Apple. It's just across from Penn Station in Manhattan.
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13: Man City moved 2 points off leaders Arsenal in the Premier League. That's thanks to a 3-0 win over Brentford last night. The Gunners can get a 5-point gap with a win over West Ham at 4:30. Before that, Nottingham Forest are at home to Newcastle at 2, as is the game between Burnley and Aston Villa, while Crystal Palace play Everton. The Women's FA Cup finalists will be chosen today. Liverpool come up against Brighton in the first semi-final at 12:15. Then Chelsea and Man City face off in the second semi-final from 3:30. In the GAA, Cork and Kerry renewed their rivalry in the Munster Football Championship this afternoon. The neighbours face off in the final from 1:45. The Connacht Football Champion will also be decided today. Galway are looking for their 5th title in a row. Standing in their way is Roscommon at 4:15. There are 5 games down for decision in the Tailteann Cup this afternoon. Tipperary make the trip to Sligo at 12:45. It's a 1:30 start for the game between Carlow and Antrim. Download the Goalout app now, your new home for Off the Ball.
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21: Yep, Bette Midler, Sarah Jessica Parker and Kati Najimy are set to reprise their roles as the iconic Sanderson sisters. Now, there are no details on the plot just yet, but a theatrical release is in talks, which would be very exciting. And all I can say is if they don't bring back Max and Danny Dennison, they've missed an opportunity again. Moving along, Instagram removed millions of followers from celebrity accounts after going on a bot purge. BTS lost 600k, Justin Bieber lost 5 million, Ariana Grande is 6 million and Taylor Swift 7 million. Holy moly. And finally, Billie Eilish and her boyfriend Nate Wolff made their red carpet debut together at the premiere of her Hit Me Hard and Soft concert film. And for more of the hottest trending stories, add Spin to your social feeds.
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20: With AirNav Ireland. Clear skies ahead, that's the forecast. Find your career at airnav.ie.
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20: 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Egg Boga a drone, a Haron Ismo on South and Shaw. 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
0: Another Egg Ivra Hay on Chocton Show, let talk to you. Choosing Texas, I can tell. It's Ella Langley in it. Choosing Texas. Tame Impala, Patrick McSheeta, Givra Hain, Le Dracula. Well, Nish Tommy, Dig Ivra Cardig, August Shutty, Taylor Swift, on Manal is Farlum. The Shanaeron, Elizabeth Taylor, also an album, The Life of a Showgirl, Nish. Shut A, or Hit 30 in the Heron.
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0: MIC.

0: Tommy, it's the top down is Seagas Aaron Moore. I'll see you in McVicker. Le share the house. I give her knee on Shutter Hit 30 in the hair. And Jess Spencer, Dave. Tommy, she's a co refshius. Ernioig, Ivrahain. Oxon Aaron, it's Mo. City or show. Ak, Inish. Shut in the homohori on Shakhtan Show.
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0: In Le Fever Dream on Shakhtan Show. Bella Kay, I love it, I love it, I love it. August be Harry Styles, egg Ivrahain on Shocked Shakacha. So, Bajor go make Shay Arasher Ivrahain on Shocked and Shut, American Girls. Well, far Aaron O'Connish, Ivra Hooked, Shay Dermot Kennedy, Le Turnstile.
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1: Tashid Elor on Turith Down the Cunish August Tom May or Beat Gawilshi Darash. BTS on Shin Eric Ivrish Shocked Le Swim on Shorty Hit 30 in the Hairn. So Kilkerm Suis or Netflix us BTS Freshen. Now Niokame on Kilkerm, Al Kulame Gawilshe, the Hiltak. Ok, Ernioig, is he at BTS? Like, come on. Inish Lanami Darag, let another August on Aaron Morse, Aaron Dowsa, Ivrish. Talk to you or Hit 30 in the Hairn. Hits.

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1: Kerfer fall genish rib irritish a rame shalahan ear chemina MIC. 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
1: Kerfer fall genish rib irritish a rame shalahan ear chemina MIC. 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

0: Bekség Shenamon Shot, Gupla Shakton, Agus. It's Aaron Ilntake, Ivrido, Belakail. I love it, I love it, I love it. Unshire hit third in Aaron. Jess Spencer Latza, August Tamayer Beach, where Tamage Bjognocker Ibrahim. Akardus, Shay on top debt on Shakton Shot.
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2: Number 10.
0: BB Rex, August Faithless, Lakaila, the new religion. You and McVicker share the house. Dermot Kennedy, the turnstile. BTS, like Ivra Shot, the swim. Another August 54 Ultra Lakaila, let's on Aaron Moore talk to you.
2: He's
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0: Ella Langley, I give her a cueing on Shocked and Shut, let's choose in Texas.
2: Four.
0: Tame Impala, it's Jig's top cueing on Shocked and Shut, I give her a care, let Dracula.
2: Three.
0: Alex Warren, Vite, give her a tree, August to Glore, Ian Tuckaga, Le Fever Dream.
2: Two.
0: It's Brala McConnell on Aaron Osbelake. I love it, I love it, I love it. August Vishig, Ivra Doe on Shockton Shire Hit 30. August Anish, Tommy, or Beesh, Marshayam. Bar, it's Sparrow, Mike Ibrahim on Shockton Shire Hit 30 in the Heron. Awesome album, new Ega. Kiss All the Time, Disco Occasionally. Shay Single Doe on Harry Styles, awesome album. Ig Ibrahim, Shay American Girls, or Hit 30 in the Heron. Slan.
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0: 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The Chlor Exula Galivel PhD Fall Araim Shikasula Stother Enaman Star Stother Uchahus August Invunuk August Seranuk Dounda Kerfer Tokyuk the Mwina Herafall August Rauna Salupa Parthamshara Falma Kumish August Stother Alina Winamok Dusbrak and Agarma August Kurishtak and Ish Erkeanda Irchemina Suntasaka MIC Eg MIC.ie Be Eg Foss Le MIC.
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0: Kerfer Falginish Rib Irritish Araim Shalahan Irchemina MIC Thar Fall Ira Gampish Ilimnuk Augustinurlis The Chlor Exula Galivel PhD Fall Araim Shikasula Stother Enaman Star Stother Uchahus August 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
12: The weekend is here, and we're living for it. From the hottest hits, we gon' party. To the biggest DJs, we have it all.
13: The party

0: I'm Leah. Here's what's happening. Two Irish people being evacuated from the hantavirus cruise ship will have to quarantine in a HSE facility when they arrive here. The government is sending a plane to Tenerife to bring the two Irish home. Dr. Maria Van Kerkhove from the World Health Organization explains the evacuation process.
1: Small boats that will take some of the passengers, and it will be done in a very choreographed, coordinated way, in a very protected way, bring those passengers to shore.
0: All those on board the cruise ship have been tested for the hantavirus. Nearly 4,400 surgeries for children were cancelled over the last 3 years. That's according to new data from Children's Health Ireland. Spin's Ella Anderson has more.
2: Over the last 3 years, the CHI figures show 700 of these procedures were called off due to ward beds not being available.
0: What else did they find?
2: The biggest reason for cancellation, with around 1,100 cases, was where the patient was deemed not medically fit enough to go through with the operation.
0: Thanks, Ella. More than 2 in 5 people who died in fires between 2014 and 2021 had alcohol in their system. That's according to a recent study from the Health Research Board. They found that almost 12% had a blood alcohol level 5 times the legal drink driving limit, while men accounted for almost 7 out of 10 alcohol-related fire deaths. Anne Doyle, research officer with the board, says alcohol use combined with other factors increases the risk of dying in a fire.
3: There was a lack of fire safety equipment, such as alarms or fire extinguishers. The individual may have mobility issues, they might be living on their own. Mental health problems were a key factor as well.
0: And Graham Norton and Philippa Dunn are among the Irish nominated for awards at tonight's TV BAFTAs. The presenter and comedian is nominated in the entertainment category for her show The Graham Norton Show, while Philippa is nominated in the actress in a comedy category for her role in Amandaland. Dublin director Dermot Goggins is also in the running for an award in the drama series category. Greg Davies is set to host the ceremony, which will be broadcasted on BBC One tonight at 7.
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0: Arsenal will look to restore their 5-point gap at the top of the Premier League this afternoon. The Gunners take on West Ham. That gets underway from 4:30. Before that, Nottingham Forest can ensure their safety if results go their way. A win over Newcastle could see them put enough distance between them and the relegation zone. Kick-off at the City Ground is at 2:00. At the same time, Crystal Palace take on Everton while Burnley welcome Aston Villa. In the GAA, the Provincial Football Championship final takes centre stage today. Cork will look to dethrone Kerry in Munster from 1:45, while in Connacht, Galway are looking to make it 5 in a row. They face Roscommon from 4:15. There's also Leinster Hurling Championship action. Kilkenny will look to keep themselves in the running for a place in this year's final. They take on Offaly from 3. Galway stay unbeaten at the top of the round robin after yesterday's win over Kildare, while Dublin are just behind following their win over Wexford. Download the Go Loud app now, your new home for Off the Ball.
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8: How's it going? It's Shannon here. First up, Blake Lively and Justin Baldoni's legal team have reportedly racked up mad money during their lengthy legal battle for It Ends With Us. The pair are said to have spent around 60 million combined suing and counter-suing each other, despite no payouts being awarded to Blake in the final settlement. Elsewhere, the highly anticipated Legally Blonde prequel trailer for Elle has dropped.
9: We have something important we want to talk to you about.
10: It's about your dad.
11: I've had to look for other work. I found a place.
10: What's it called?
11: Seattle's Elite.
10: Because the other doctor's from Seattle?
11: Because the practice is in Seattle.
10: And you'll commute to Seattle?
12: Elle, we're moving to Seattle.
10: How long will that be?
11: Couple of years.
10: My whole life.
8: I'm actually buzzing. The series drops to Prime Video on the 1st of July, so set your alarms. And finally, Kim Kardashian is reportedly taking a break from taking the California bar exam after last year's failed attempt. Insiders claim Kim skipped the February exam and has no plans to try again in July. For more of the hottest trending stories, add Spin to your social feeds.
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7: 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Clear skies ahead. That's the forecast. Find your career at airnav.ie.
0: Only reaching 13 degrees today.
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12: And I'm feeling
13: well, well, well. Are you well? That is the question for the day that's in it, because I certainly am. Matthew Matthews checking in from Wellfest. It's day two, baby. Our very own Marty Guilfoyle's back on the main stage. And once again, across Spin socials, Jamie and Faye are getting all that action from Wellfest, celebrating their 10th anniversary. And speaking of 10s, 10 spin-its in a row. Let's kick it off with Kyle.

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1: And you sure could find a quarter of a million euro into your bank account this Friday with Spin's cash machine. 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The fate of Ophelia, it's Taylor Swift's.

0: 10 spinets in a row. Selena, calm down. I don't think I can calm down, to be honest, because you'll never guess who's walked by us. Joe Wicks and his wife, Rosie, they're here at Wellfest. How are they getting on?
1: We can hear the music's going away, which is amazing. The atmosphere's building. I'm here with my wife, Rosie. It's our first time ever doing a workout live on stage.
2: Is it?
3: It's not his first time. It's my first time.
2: Okay.
0: You can check it for yourself over on Spin Socials. How about this guy? Number one album in Ireland, Noah Kahan, The Great Divide.

Dermot Kennedy, funeral, song 10 of 10 spinets in a row. And speaking of 10s, we're live from Wellfest at Royal Hospital Kilmainham, celebrating their 10th birthday. Bit cloudy at the moment, but we're hoping that sun powers through. Bit nippy, but

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2: And I'm feeling good.
0: That's right, at Wellfest at Royal Hospital Kilmainham, the clouds are covering us. Hopefully the sun comes out. Our very own Marty Guilfoyle is back on the main stage again. And he's here with me as we speak. What's the crack, Marty?
3: Hello, what a day. I know the clouds are a little bit covering right now, but the energy is still good. People are out doing their classes, having a great day. And of course, we're here. The Spin tent, looking great, Matthew, so it is. So if you're coming down, you're listening to us right now, look out for us.
0: And Marty, how's that? You've been hosting on the stage all weekend long. How's it been?
3: It's been so good. Some of the acts that I have been fangirling over, I finally got to meet, and they're so nice. Joe Wicks was on this morning, and him and his wife Rosie, they were so good, and the crowd absolutely loved them. We'd made Madden on earlier on as well with her Queenstown Quit. She absolutely smashed it as well, and there's so much more planned for today, but the energy is really, really good, yeah.
0: Loads going on. Keep an eye on Spin socials for all the action. Celebrating 10 years of Wellfest, and of course, 10 Spinits in a row, we go again with this guy, Somber Potential, alongside a track that was originally produced by AI, and then it was re-recorded. Stay there.
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14: And my mother had a cornflakes alarm clock that came.
18: Oh, yeah.
14: You'd collect it with cornflakes. It was in the shape of the
18: cock. Not a bad thing to have beside your locker.

0: I'm Leah. Here's what's happening. The first group of passengers has left a virus-hit cruise ship that's now docked in Tenerife. All those on board the MV Hondius have been tested for hantavirus. The government is arranging for the two Irish citizens on board to be flown home, where they'll be assessed by the HSE and enter a period of isolation. Spain's Health Minister Monica Garcia says all charter flights waiting to go back home will set off by tomorrow.
1: This operation is an unprecedented operation. I want to thank to the WHO, to the ECDC, to all the administrations. This operation requires the cooperation of 23 countries.
0: There are fears the Bus Connects network promise for Limerick will never be rolled out. The project, which was due to start last year, has been delayed again until 2028. The NTA says the pace of the project depends on the level of funding. Limerick City TD Conor Sheehan says the necessary funds should be allocated as quickly as possible.
2: The latest date I received by parliamentary question now is at some stage in 2028. I am unsure as to whether Bus Connects will ever be rolled out properly in Limerick.
0: The number of surgery cancellations for children has dropped significantly over the years. That's according to new data from Children's Health Ireland. Spin's Ella has the details.
3: Over the last 3 years, the CHI figures show 700 of these procedures were called off due to ward beds not being available, or parents and children refused to go ahead with the operation at least 31 times.
0: Labour will be looking for legal advice after its Galway West by-election candidate was not invited to an RTE debate. Labour councillor Helen Ogbu was not included in the debate as the party had not secured enough first preference votes in Galway West in the last general election. Labour leader Ivana Batrick says they are exploring all of their options.
4: We are very disappointed that councillor Helen Ogbu is being denied airtime. She is the only left-wing candidate in Galway who is already an elected representative.
0: And American actress Rita Wilson says it was interesting learning to see her body differently after breast cancer treatment. The 69-year-old underwent a double mastectomy and reconstructive surgery after being diagnosed in 2015.
5: Off the ball on spin.
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0: In the Premier League, Arsenal will look to get their 5-point gap back at the top this afternoon. They take on West Ham at 4:30. Before that, Nottingham Forest face Newcastle at 2:00. However, Forest are plagued with injuries heading into the tie. Manager Vitor Pereira says some key players will need a late fitness test.
7: I don't know about Morgan, I don't know about Ola, I don't know about Morelu, I don't know about Dan, I think Dan. Maybe.
0: Also at 2 is the game between Crystal Palace and Everton, and Burnley welcome Aston Villa. There's lots happening in the GAA today. The Provincial Football Championship finals take centre stage today. Cork take on Kerry in Munster in 45 minutes, while in Connacht, Galway are looking to make it 5 in a row. They face Roscommon from 4:15. In the Leinster Hurling Championship, Kilkenny take on Offaly from 3. Galway stay unbeaten at the top of the round robin after yesterday's win over Kildare, while Dublin are just behind following their win over Wexford. Download the Go Light app now, your new home for Off the Ball.
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8: Hey, it's Shannon here. 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
8: Yep, Bette Midler, Sarah Jessica Parker and Kati Najimy are set to reprise their roles as the iconic Sanderson sisters. Now, there are no details on the plot just yet, but a theatrical release is in talks, which would be very exciting. And all I can say is if they don't bring back Max and Danny Dennison, they've missed an opportunity again. Moving along, Instagram removed millions of followers from celebrity accounts after going on a bot purge. BTS lost 600k, Justin Bieber lost 5 million, Ariana Grande is 6 million, and Taylor Swift 7 million. Holy moly. And finally, Billie Eilish and her boyfriend Nate Wolff made their red carpet debut together at the premiere of her Hit Me Hard and Soft concert film. And for more of the hottest trending stories, add Spin to your social feeds.
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10: And I'm feeling What's up? Matthew Matthews hanging out, coming to you live from Wellfest at Royal Hospital Kilmainham. We're here celebrating their 10th birthday. A bit of clouds at the moment. We are getting a bit of sun. Do you know what I would love to do? If I had Bruce Almighty's powers, I would get my hands, wipe all those clouds out of the sky and get sunshine. When it's coming out, it's glorious. But when the clouds are here, I'm getting goosebumps. Good thing we're in the right place. Working out and a whole lot of this going on at Wellfest.

in a row, and after 12 years, we might finally be getting that collab from Martin Garrix and Ed Sheeran. It's called Rewind Repeat It. They've been teasing it all over their Instagram, and here is Ed Sheeran, My G. No other name.

minutes on Spin. Take a sexy picture of me. A whole lot of that going on here at Wellfest, as are Jamie and Faye getting all the action right across Spin socials. I'm trying to get pics myself, but there's two things stopping me from doing so. I am no good at taking photos, and in the

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0: And like everything going on at Wellfest, the music video to this song, visually crazy in a good way. Khaki Kid with Kojak on Spin. It's Rude. Oh!

0: so good. Khaki Kid with Kojak, Rude on Spin, The Station live from Wellfest all this weekend. Sun is shining, vibes are immaculate, and my childhood icon was here yesterday. I'm keeping an eye out for him. If you check on Spin's Instagram, our very own Jamie and Faye, they got chatting to the one and only Mr. Motivator.
1: It's the best decision they've ever made to bring me here.
2: Yeah.
1: Because, I mean, last year I wasn't here. I was here the year before. I'm not back. Because I'm the man.
0: Trust me when I say I'm keeping my eyes peeled. Benson Boone is next, and the collab we've been waiting for all summer from Calvin Harris and Jazzy, their brand new team of Satisfy. On the way, sit tight.
2: Party!
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4: 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Yeah. 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
0: Manifesting for 2 years, she teamed up with one of the world's biggest DJs, and now it's finally happened. Jazzy with Calvin Harris. Satisfy. I sure am. It's Spin.

0: your number one hit music station. You're hanging out on Spin with Matthew Matthews. We're here for Wellfest right across the weekend, celebrating their 10th birthday. Now, we don't have $1 million, but...
1: Give me that cash.
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0: We do have a quarter of that in euro and cents that we guarantee to give away this Friday with Spin's Cash Machine. Less than 5 days to go now. Just think about that for a sec. 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
0: 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Don't want that, do we? Freya Sky, this song in full is on the way.
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11: 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We're already confused about who's in there. Can you imagine the traffic?
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0: This is Spin. Here's what you need to know.
12: I'm Leah, here's what's happening. A new report reveals the scale of drug-related intimidation across the country, with children both targeted and involved in carrying out threats. More than 1,000 cases were recorded over the last 2 years. Spin's Dan has more.
13: A new report from Drive Project has found drug-related intimidation is affecting communities nationwide. More than 1,000 cases were recorded over the past 2 years.
12: What else did they find?
13: The report also found that 23 children were involved in carrying out intimidation. Cocaine was linked to almost 60% of cases, while just 1 in 10 incidents were reported to Gardaí.
12: Thanks, Dan. The Irish on the hantavirus hit cruise ship will be flown home. The ship is docked in Tenerife and all those on it have been tested for the virus. The Irish citizens will be assessed by the HSC and will need to isolate. Spain's Health Minister Monica Garcia says all charter flights waiting to bring passengers home will set off by tomorrow.
14: I want to thank the WHO, to the ECDC, to all the administrations. This operation requires the cooperation of 23 countries.
12: Nearly 4,400 surgeries for children were cancelled over the last 3 years. That's according to new data from Children's Health Ireland. The biggest reason for cancellation was where the patient was deemed not medically fit enough to go through with the operation. More than 2 in 5 people who died in fires between 2014 and 2021 had alcohol in their system. That's according to a recent study from the Health Research Board. Research officer Anne Doyle says alcohol use combined with other factors increases the risk of dying in a fire.
15: There was a lack of fire safety equipment, such as alarms or fire extinguishers. The individual may have mobility issues, they might be living on their own, mental health problems.
12: And Graham Norton and Philippa Dunn are among the Irish nominated for awards at tonight's TV BAFTAs. The presenter and comedian is nominated in the entertainment category for the Graham Norton show, while Philippa is nominated in the actress in a comedy category for her role in Amandaland. Greg Davies will host the ceremony from 7.
0: Off the ball on spin.
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12: In the Premier League, Arsenal will look to get their 5-point gap back at the top this afternoon. They take on West Ham at 4. Before that, Nottingham Forest face Newcastle. However, Forest are plagued with injuries heading into the tie. Manager Vitor Pereira says some key players will need a late fitness test.
16: I don't know about Morgan. I don't know about Ola. I don't know about Morelu. I don't know about Dan. I think Dan... maybe.
12: Crystal Palace are against Everton and Burnley welcome Aston Villa. All those games are just underway. There's lots happening in the GAA today. The Provincial Football Championship finals take centre stage. Cork are currently taking on Kerry in Munster, while in Connacht, Galway are looking to make it 5 in a row. They face Roscommon from 4:15. In the Leinster Hurling Championship, Kilkenny take on Offaly in an hour's time. Galway stay unbeaten at the top of the round robin after yesterday's win over Kildare, while Dublin are just behind following their win over Wexford. Download the Go Light app now, your new home for Off the Ball.
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17: How's it going? It's Shannon here. First up, Billie Eilish was on good hang with Amy Poehler and admitted she was keeping her Tourette tics in check the whole time.
18: When I'm in an interview, I'm doing everything in my power to suppress all of my tics constantly.
17: Yeah.
18: And as soon as I leave the room, I have to let them all out with whatever. You know, I'm really doing it this whole time, as fun as I'm having, much fun as I'm having, I'm doing everything I can to suppress every single tic that's visible. And some people don't even have the privilege of getting to suppress them.
17: Moving along, as much as we love Belly and Conrad behind the scenes content from the Summer I Turned Pretty shoe, the official film account has asked for privacy. Yep, in a new post they wrote, the Summer I Turned Pretty is asking fans to stop visiting film locations and not to share shoot locations. This comes as images and videos of the cast filming has gone viral online, fueling even more excitement around the film, but also raising concerns around set safety. And finally, a clip has gone viral of Rihanna and ASAP Rocky having words at the end of the Met Gala, which appeared to look like an emotional talk. Now, nothing is confirmed, but he did go to the after party and she wasn't with him. For more of the hottest trending stories, add Spin to your social feeds.
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20: sure, look, what else would you be doing on a sunny Sunday? Matty Matthews hanging out at Wellfest. We are here. Marty Guilfoyle is back on the main stage. And of course, Jamie and Faye, they are getting all the action. You can check it out right across Spin socials. We're at Wellfest all weekend, celebrating their 10th birthday. And speaking of 10s, 10 spinets in a row. Obviously, we go again with Tame Impala, Dracula. He would not survive in the sun.

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1: You've played it cool and I've played it dumb. 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

this guy. Silent treatments, none of that going on at Wellfest. Just workouts, Pilates, and food. A whole lot of food. Getting very hungry here. Matthew Matthews hanging out. You and McVicker now share the house on Spin.

0: a voice like cream. Teddy swims in the middle of 10 spin hits in a row. Matthew's hanging out from Wellfest. Sun is shining. Lots of food. Lots of people working out. And Jamie and Faye right there on Spin Socials. They're checking out. What are people wearing?
1: I'm wearing a sweaty Betty half.
2: This is North Face and these are Lulu.
1: So I'm just wearing a North Face Gilet, Lululemon top, Lululemon sports bra, Lululemon bottoms. Soft and
0: healthy. That's a whole lot of Lululemon. I really need to up my game. I just might. One day, it's Bruno.

She's after doing what Charlie XCX did on her Brat album a year ago. She's put a lot of famous people on the album, retitled Midnight Sun, Girls Trip. It's Zara Larsson, Midnight Sun on Spin.

0: Oh yeah, 10 spinets in a row, Florence Road, Break the Girl, and Joe Wicks, you know him, fitness blogger on YouTube. He brought his girl right here to Wellfest, which is where we are all weekend. They were having chats last night about what they were going to do. Take a listen.
1: It was me and my pants around the kitchen table, and the kids were there, and I was like, right, Rosie, these are the exercises, can we just do them? And she's like, yeah, and I was like...
2: The kids were screaming, and he's like, right, this, press-ups, and then this, and I was like doing 1 second of each move just to make sure I knew.
1: I was going to push her willy into it, and she was going, I'll do better when I'm on stage.
0: All the action at Wellfest. 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

0: Headlines on Spin. Matthew Matthews moving aside from Wellfest. Not going anywhere, though. I gotta enjoy these festivities, you know what I mean? But sit tight, the handsome Peter Collins is next. He's gonna play Bella Kay. I love it, I love it, I love it. And these boys. Forgive me your moral victory. Oh, well done. You tried your best. Robbie, Ross and O'Sheen, a.k.a. the four lads from Amble. Moral victory on the way. Keep it here. We're live from Wellfest till 6.
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12: More hit music.
13: That's back.
1: The biggest laughs.
14: And my mother had a cornflakes alarm clock that came.
12: Oh, yeah.
14: It was collected with cornflakes. It was in the shape of the
12: cock. Not a bad thing to have the side of your locker.
1: Your

0: I'm Leah. Here's what's happening. 700 operations for children had to be cancelled because of a lack of beds. In total, nearly 4,400 children's surgeries were cancelled over the past 3 years. That's according to Children's Health Ireland. Labour's health spokesperson Marie Sherlock says delayed transfers of care are causing bed shortages.
1: The reality is as well that we don't have the beds available, and a challenge that we have been constantly laying down to the Minister over recent weeks has been the delayed transfers of care out of our hospitals.
0: More people are turning to pharmacists for support because of GP appointment delays. That's according to new research from the Irish Pharmacy Union. It finds 3/4 of people say they are struggling with delays to see a doctor. Caoimhe McAuley, president of the IPU, says it shows a shift in people's preference when it comes to accessing healthcare.
2: So I think it's really demonstrating that shift in our patients choosing to access care through pharmacy as a first port of call rather than GPs.
0: Two Irish people on a cruise ship hit by a hantavirus outbreak are to be flown home today. All passengers and crew were tested and evacuated from the ship earlier after it docked in Tenerife. The government here is sending a plane to bring home the two Irish citizens who will then be quarantined. Thomas Hoffman is from the European Centre for Disease Prevention and Control.
3: And when they arrive in their home countries, they return to their home, but depending on the home country's policy, staying in isolation.
0: About 1/5 of people who died in fires between 2014 and 2021 had an alcohol level 5 times the legal drink driving limit. New research from the Health Research Board also shows men accounted for 7 in 10 alcohol-related fire deaths. Research officer Anne Doyle says cigarettes can be a hazard.
4: If you're intoxicated and you're smoking at the same time and you haven't extinguished the cigarette, there's a real likelihood or there's a very real risk of a fire starting.
0: And a new Penny's opened up in the Big Apple. It's just across from Penn Station in Manhattan and has already gained attention from local media. The New York Post are reporting New Yorkers are going wild for it.
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0: 3 games are underway in the Premier League. It's currently 0-0 between Nottingham Forest and Newcastle. Elsewhere, Aston Villa are 1-0 up against Burnley. If they win, they can move ahead of 4th-place Liverpool, while Crystal Palace are down by a goal against Everton, and West Ham face Arsenal from 4:30. There's plenty of action in the GAA today. This year's Munster Football Championship decider is underway. Kerry and Cork have squared off with the Kingdom looking to keep their title. It's also the first year the trophy will be named after Paddy O'Shea. Cork lead at the break. Later on, Roscommon will look to bring Galway's winning reign to an end in Connacht. The tribesmen have won the last 4 titles. There's also Leinster Hurling Championship action. Kilkenny will look to keep themselves in the running for a place in this year's final. They take on Offaly from now. Galway remain unbeaten at the top of the round robin after yesterday's win over Kildare, while Dublin are just behind following their win over Wexford. Download the Go Light app now, your new home for Off the Ball.
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7: How's it going? It's Shannon here. First up, Blake Lively and Justin Baldoni's legal team have reportedly racked up mad money during their lengthy legal battle for It Ends With Us. The pair are said to have spent around 60 million combined suing and counter-suing each other, despite no payouts being awarded to Blake in the final settlement. Elsewhere, the highly anticipated Legally Blonde prequel trailer for Elle has dropped.
8: We have something important we want to talk to you about.
9: It's about your dad.
8: I've had to look for other work. I found a place.
9: What's it called?
8: Seattle's Elite.
9: Because the other doctor's from Seattle?
8: Because the practice is in Seattle.
9: And you'll commute to Seattle?
10: Elle, we're moving to Seattle.
9: How long will that be?
8: Couple years.
9: My whole life.
7: I'm actually buzzing. The series drops to Prime Video on the 1st of July, so set your alarms. And finally, Kim Kardashian is reportedly taking a break from taking the California bar exam after last year's failed attempt. Insiders claim Kim skipped the February exam and has no plans to try again in July. For more of the hottest trending stories, add Spin to your social feeds.
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10: Hello, good afternoon and welcome. We are here live at Wellfest with Spin for their 10th birthday. 10 years of Wellfest. Doesn't really get better than this. The sun is shining in Royal Hospital Kilmainham. It's blue skies and there's a lot of people enjoying themselves here in all of the gym gear, which is fantastic. Everybody having a great time. The spin class is now putting me to shame. I only just rolled out of bed, but getting down here and seeing people in the spin classes is very, very impressive. Anyway, we'll get back to you in just a little bit, but first we get back to the music. 10 spin hits in a row. It's what we do best. We do have in there the latest release from Lewis Capaldi. So good to have him back. Stay Love is coming up and song number one, Bella Kay. I love it, I love it, I love it on your number one hit music station. I like being-

MK and Crystal, that is Dior on your number one hit music station. It is Spin live from Wellfest today, and we will keep rolling straight through the songs onto Amble and Moral Victory. I'm going.

0: 10 hits in a row. It's Peter Collins with you, and we are live from Wellfest right across the weekend. What a beautiful weekend we have got from it. And also down here is Jamie and Faye. They've been going around interviewing lots of people across the day, and they did catch up with Chef Erica Drum in the Well Food tent, and she was catch up with Trish Transformation.
1: She brings the crowds, guys, all day yesterday. We had her, and the crowds were outside the tent, absolutely loving her. I always say she's not just a cookery demo, she's an inspirational talk. Yeah. Comedy act at the same time. It was so good.
0: And if you want to catch more of those clips from the weekend here at Wellfest, you can check over on the Spin socials right now. In the meantime, here is Doja Cat and Jealous Type.

That is Leanne Pinnock with My Love on Spin, where we are live at Wellfest with a vibrant lineup of fitness experiences. If you're on the way down, make sure to pop over and say hello. Here's Milky. It's Just the Way You Are.

0: Spinning to the Road, that is Sabrina Carpenter, Manchild, wrapping it up there on i4ONE. Cannot wait to hear the new release that you're releasing very soon with Madonna. And also, something I can't wait for is the 250 grand we've got to give away on Spin's Cash Machine.
1: Give me that cash.
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1: Cash Machine.
0: So as promised, here are the details how you can win Spin's Cash Machine. We've got 250,000 euro. Yeah, you heard that correct. A quarter of a million has got to go this coming Friday, May 15th. If you want to win, this is how you're going to do it. 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Now, as I said, entries in by this coming Friday, 3 p.m. because soon after 3, the Cash Machine will make a call at random. 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
2: 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Homegrown talent yet again strikes so well with this one. 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This is called Noble.

0: It's your number one hit music station. It's Spin. That is New Era, Birds in the Sky, Carl Durkin and Ben Williams. DJ Duo for Dublin working on that track. Hello, it is Peter with you live from Wellfest and Royal Hospital Camino. And we've been here right across the weekend and Spin having an absolutely fantastic time. We're just perched up here beside the Queen's Dome Quid Stage. I'm telling you, there's a lot of Queens down here in Ross Royal Hospital Camino having such a good dance. And there's someone on stage teaching them how to dance. And I am for sure I would not be able to do any of these moves. Anyway, if you're coming down here, there's so much to see, so much to do, and so much good food to eat as well. So make sure to pop down and say hello. This guy is on the way. Hold on, hold on. Justin Bieber with Daisies will be song number one of 10 Spin Hits in a Row, kicking off next live from Wellfest.
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3: 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There's millions of

0: turning it up to 11 again on their new album, Your Favourite Toy. 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
13: Here's what you need to know.
15: I'm Leah, here's what's happening. More than 1,000 cases of drug-related intimidation were recorded over the past 2 years. That's according to the First National Drive report. It found cases involving children both as victims and intimidators with cocaine linked to most incidents. Paul McKeown, CEO of Cool Mind Therapeutic Community, says the true scale of the problem may be even higher than reported.
16: People are often afraid to come forward due to, one, the stigma that's associated for them and their family members, and secondly, their fear. Or should they go forward and should they report to the guard?
15: Two Irish passengers from a cruise ship hit by a hantavirus outbreak are to be flown home today. The government here is sending a plane. When they land, they will be quarantined. Thomas Hoffman is from the European Centre for Disease Prevention and Control.
17: Shuttled by buses to the airport, directly taken to their home countries by special flights only for those passengers.
15: The government is neglecting the average worker by directing energy supports at industries that have shouted the loudest. That's according to Labour, whose mini-budget of fuel crisis supports was opposed by government this week. Labour leader Ivana Bacik says people on the ground are still struggling.
18: I think what the government are failing to acknowledge is the fact that Ireland has an enormously high price to the cost of living here.
15: Two-thirds of people are more likely to speak to their pharmacist before their GP. New research from the Irish Pharmacy Union shows growing pressure on doctors is a factor in a public shift around accessing healthcare. IPU President Kevin McCauley says the role of pharmacists are changing.
19: Anything that increases accessibility for patients to healthcare can only be positive. And I think given that you can now avail of additional services in your community pharmacy, the role has expanded.
15: And the TV BAFTA Awards get underway tonight and there are plenty of Irish nominated. Graham Norton is shortlisted in the entertainment category for his chat show, while Philippa Dunn is up for an award for her role in Amandaland. Other Irish nominees include writer Alva Keoghan and directors Dermot Goggins and Seamus Malone.
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15: Crystal Palace and Everton are locked at 2-2 in the Premier League. It's also 2-2 between Aston Villa and Burnley with goals from Ross Barkley and Jadon Anthony. Nottingham Forest are still down by a goal against Newcastle. In 30 minutes, Arsenal can take a huge step towards getting the title when they take on West Ham. Gunners boss Mikel Arteta says morale is sky high after qualifying for the Champions League final as well.
20: I think we're in a really good moment. You could sense the energy the other night after the game. I see it every single day here. I know how much we want it.
15: Brighton have reached the Women's FA Cup final for the first time with a 3-2 win at Liverpool. Denise O'Sullivan opened the scoring for the Reds but was taken off with an injury in the second half. In the GAA, Kerry are the Munster senior football champions after beating Cork in today's final. It ended with a full-time score of 123-115. Roscommon will look to bring Galway's winning reign to an end in Connacht. That game gets underway in 15 minutes. Download the Go Loud app now, your new home for Off the Ball.
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21: Hey, it's Shannon here. First up, Hocus Pocus 3 is officially in development.
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21: Yep, Bette Midler, Sarah Jessica Parker and Kati Najimy are set to reprise their roles as the iconic Sanderson sisters. Now, there are no details on the plot just yet, but a theatrical release is in talks, which would be very exciting. And all I can say is if they don't bring back Max and Danny Dennison, they've missed an opportunity again. Moving along, Instagram removed millions of followers from celebrity accounts after going on a bot purge. BTS lost 600k, Justin Bieber lost 5 million, Ariana Grande is 6 million, and Taylor Swift 7 million. Holy moly. And finally, Billie Eilish and her boyfriend Nate Wolff made their red carpet debut together at the premiere of her Hit Me Hard and Soft concert film. And for more of the hottest trending stories, add Spin to your social feeds.
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14: 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Clear skies ahead. 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
15: The sunny spells will last.
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24: Hello, good afternoon. It is Peter Collins here, live from Wellfest on Spin. We are down here for the day at Royal Hospital Kilmainham for the lineup of fitness experiences, wellness activities, expert talks, and live entertainment, all set up in this fantastic, dynamic outdoor environment. It is absolutely incredible down here. It is absolutely buzzing. And of course, do not forget, down here, it's Mr. Spin himself, Marty Guilfoyle, is DJing on the main stage. So if you can get to see him some night in the club over the weekend, today is the day to do it down here in Royal Hospital Kilmainham. So we will be here for the next few hours, so make sure to pop over and say hello. Right now, though, I've got it for you. 10 Spin hits in a row. The only station at Duna for you. We're going to kick it off with Justin Bieber and Daisies.

Sorrell, that is Noah Kahan, The Great Divide, live on Spin, where we are in Royal Hospital Kilmainham, which is beside a place called Crumlin. And in Crumlin came a lady called Jazzy, and right now on Spin, we are playing her earliest release. It's giving me...

0: your number one hit music station. That is Somber, one of the biggest artists in the world at the moment, with Homewrecker. And we are live at Royal Hospital Comedium, where today on the main stage, Mr. Joe Wicks himself, with his luscious, lovely hair, and of course, his beautiful wife, Rosie, was here for her very first time, and they took to the main stage.
1: Wait, here the music's going away, which is amazing. 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I'm here with my wife, Rosie. It's our first time ever doing a workout live on stage.
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0: If you want to hear more of that, you can stay up to date on everything happening at the festival through Spin's socials. 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

with Runway. And if you haven't seen the new Devil Wears Prada 2 movie, get yourself down to watch that, because there is a lot of new Lady Gaga songs in that film, that being one of them. And speaking of all things new, here is the latest release from the Irish quartet from Bray, County Wicklow. It's Florence Road with Hanging Out to Dry on Spin.

0: 10 spin-its in a row. That is the latest release from Florence Road. It is called Hanging Out to Dry. Good afternoon. I hope you enjoyed your Sunday, because we certainly are here at Wellfest on their 10th birthday here in Royal Hospital Command. They got a cracking day for it. If you're still on your way down, come on, hurry up. There is plenty to do down here. A lot of fitness experiences, wellness activities, and my favorite one, I have to stand standing right outside it now, is the Well Food Tent. Getting loads of little tasters to eat, and of course, a lot of skills from the people up on stage as well. Something I may put in action later on tonight. However, if you're not going to make it down, don't worry, we've got you covered. You can stay up to date on everything happening at the festival through Spin's socials. Coming up soon, giving you those all important details of how you can win €250,000 on Spin's cash machine, and the latest release from Olivia Rodrigo, Drop Dead, and of course Ray. Where's my husband? She's still looking for him, apparently.
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2: Look, I'm not going to tell you I found the one in a week. That'd be a lie. I went on a few dates that were fine, forgettable. And that's dating, isn't it? But then I met Dara, and it just clicked. 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

0: it's your number one hit music station. That is Ella Langley, Choosing Texas. It's Peter Collins with you at the moment, coming to you live from Wellfest. It is their 10th birthday today, so if you have a moment, we wish them a happy birthday. We are live from Royal Hospital Kilmainham for the next couple of hours. If you're not going to make it down, though, don't worry. We've got the lot completely covered for you. You can stay across it over on the Spin socials and, of course, by listening live. If you are making it down, well, sure, we'll see you very soon.
1: This is Spin's
0: Cash Machine. So as promised, here are the details how you can win Spin's Cash Machine. We've got €250,000. Yeah, you heard that correct. A quarter of a million has got to go this coming Friday, May 15th. If you want to win, this is how you're going to do it. 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T's and C's, check them out in your own time. 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Now, as I said, entries in by this coming Friday, 3 p.m. because soon after 3, the cash machine will make a call at random. 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Panthers is on the way with 10 spin hits in a row, but song number one is Mr. Niall Horan with Dinner Party.
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6: My mother had a cornflakes alarm clock that came.
8: Oh, yeah.
6: You'd collect it with cornflakes. It was in the shape of the
8: cock. Not a bad thing to have the side of your locker.

0: I'm Leah. Here's what's happening. The number of surgery cancellations for children has decreased by 43% over the last 3 years. That's according to Children's Health Ireland. Nearly 4,400 children's operations were cancelled from 2023 to 2025. Labour Health spokesperson Murray Sherlock says bed shortages are having serious consequences on children's health.
1: And we support all efforts to improve productivity. But the reality is, and the Minister will not accept this, but the reality is we do not have enough beds in our hospital system.
0: All passengers on board the hantavirus hit cruise ship will be sent back home by the end of tomorrow. The two Irish nationals are due to be flown home today, where they will immediately go into quarantine. WHO Health Operations Lead Dr. Diana Rojas Alvarez is currently in Tenerife, where the boat has docked.
2: The operations here started from 7:30 a.m. in the morning. It has been extremely intense, but also very well organized.
0: 3/4 of people are struggling with delays to see a GP. That's according to new research from the Irish Pharmacy Union. It also found people are more likely to speak to their pharmacist before their doctor. Kevin McCauley, president of the IPU, says there are opportunities to expand a pharmacist's role even more.
3: And 94% are also confident in pharmacists prescribing for treatment of common conditions. When you see that the public support, it absolutely tells us patients want our pharmacists to do even more.
0: A massive fire has caused significant damage at a business park in Waterford City. It happened at the old Jute factory site in Tycor yesterday evening. Sinn Féin TD for Waterford, David Cullinan, has commended the emergency services for their response.
4: The attention now will obviously turn to supports for the many businesses that will be affected by this, because the fire really gutted most of that complex.
0: And Hungary's famous dancing politician has given a special performance. Zoltán Gadúsz, who is set to become the next health minister, previously went viral for dancing during the April election win celebrations. He gave a repeat of his iconic performance for crowds of supporters outside the Parliament building yesterday.
5: Off the ball, on spin.
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0: Nottingham Forest have picked up a crucial point as they look to avoid the drop in the Premier League. They finished level 1-1 with Newcastle. It ended 2-2 between Crystal Palace and Everton, and also 2-2 in the game between Burnley and Aston Villa. Arsenal can take a huge step towards getting the title. They are currently playing West Ham. Gunners boss Mikel Arteta says morale is sky high after qualifying for the Champions League final as well.
7: I think we are in a really good moment. You could sense the energy the other night after the game. I see it every single day here. I know how much we want it.
0: Brighton are in the Women's FA Cup final for the first time with a 3-2 win at Liverpool. The visitors scored in the 95th minute. Denise O'Sullivan opened the scoring for the Reds but was taken off with an injury in the second half. And in the GAA, Kerry have been crowned Munster football champions today. They came from behind to see off Cork by 123-115. Right now, Roscommon are looking to bring Galway's win winning reign to an end in Connacht. Download the Go Light app now, your new home for Off the Ball.
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8: How's it going? It's Shannon here. First up, Billie Eilish was on Good Hang with Amy Poehler and admitted she was keeping her Tourette tics in check the whole time.
9: When I'm in an interview, I'm doing everything in my power to suppress all of my tics constantly.
8: Yeah.
9: And as soon as I leave the room, I have to let them all out with whatever, you know. I am really doing it this whole time, as fun as I'm having, much fun as I'm having, I'm doing everything I can to suppress every single tick that's visible. And some people don't even have the privilege of getting to suppress them.
8: Moving along, as much as we love Belly and Conrad behind the scenes content from the Summer I Turned Pretty shoe, the official film account has asked for privacy. Yep, in a new post they wrote, the Summer I Turned Pretty is asking fans to stop visiting film locations and not to share shoot locations. This comes as images and videos of the cast filming has gone viral online, fueling even more excitement around the film, but also raising concerns around set safety. And finally, a clip has gone viral of Rihanna and ASAP Rocky having words at the end of the Met Gala, which appeared to look like an emotional talk. Now, nothing is confirmed, but he did go to the after party and she wasn't with him. For more of the hottest trending stories, as Finch your social feeds.
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10: And I'm feeling good. And we are live from Wellfest. It is Peter Collins with you at the moment. It is their 10th birthday, and they know how to throw a party down here at Royal Hospital Comedian. It is still absolutely buzzing for a Sunday evening. There's a jam-packed evening ahead, and we are going to be here for the next while. So if you are coming down, say hello. And if you're not, well, you know, you can keep up to date over on the Spin socials. Right now, though, I've got 10 Spin hits in a row, kicking off with Niall Horan and Dinner Party.

It's been hits in a row. We are the only station doing it for you. That is Olivia Dean. So easy to fall in love. We are only a week away from seeing her live at Marley Park, and I, for one, cannot wait for it. Let's keep rolling with the hits, though. It's Calvin Harris and Release the Pressure on your number one hit music day.

swimming in cash this coming Friday with Spin's Cash Machine, because we do have a quarter of a million euro to give away. If you want details, stick with me. We'll have them for you very soon. In the meantime, it's Pink Panther S. This is Stateside.

0: Oliver Tree, miss you on your number one hit music station. It is Spin live at Belfast. Such a big dance track. And speaking of dancing, how about Coppers the Workout? Yes, that is happening down here with Carla Roberts, and she caught up with Jamie and Faye yesterday.
1: So I teach a class called Coppers the Workout. 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
0: Coppers in the daytime, to be honest, you don't have to ask me twice. 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

0: 10 spin hits in a row. That is Amble with Socrates Smiled. We are live down here at Royal Hospital Commendum for Wellfest. It's a 10th birthday, and what a birthday they are having. It's Peter with you at the moment, and right now I've got your details how you're going to win big on Spin's Cash Machine.
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0: So as promised, here are the details how you can win Spin's Cash Machine. We've got €250,000. Yeah, you heard that correct. $250,000 has got to go this coming Friday, May 15th. 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T's and C's, check them out in your own time. 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Now, as I said, entries in by this coming Friday, 3 p.m. because soon after 3, the cash machine will make a call at random. 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Text Spin to 57557. Continues next with Teddy Swims, Mr. Know-It-All.
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3: 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Khaki Kid and Kojak with their new hit right now. This is called Rude.
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0: That is Becky Hill on your number one hit music station. It is Spin, and it is Peter Collins with you, coming to you live from Royal Hospital Kilmainham for Wellfest for the 10th birthday. We've had such a fantastic weekend here. If you missed any of it, make sure keep an eye on all of the Spin socials. We've got all the best bits for it over there for you. Coming up, I've got 10 Spin hits in a row, kicking off with Cat's Eye, Gabriella.
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4: The biggest laughs.
1: My mother had a cornflakes alarm clock that came.
3: Oh, yeah.
1: You'd collect it with cornflakes. It was in the shape of the
3: cock. Not a bad thing to have beside your locker.

0: I'm Leah. Here's what's happening. Nearly 4,400 children's operations were cancelled from 2023 to 2025, according to Children's Health Ireland. A quarter of those were due to patients being deemed medically unfit. Labour Health spokesperson Mary Sherlock says bed shortages are having serious consequences.
1: And we need to make sure that those children and those adults who need procedures can have them in a timely fashion, because we're storing up more problems.
0: The two Irish on the cruise ship where the hantavirus broke out will have to isolate when they come home. All passengers and crew went through medical checks today, with all flights home set to be finished by the end of tomorrow. Dr. Maria van Kerkhove, WHO Director of Epidemic and Pandemic Management, is recommending passengers and crew quarantine for 42 days.
2: At the home country, our recommendation is for active follow-up, which means daily monitoring of checks in terms of checking for fevers, checking for any types of symptoms.
0: People are more likely to speak to their pharmacist before their doctor. That's according to new research from the Irish Pharmacy Union, which also found three quarters of people are struggling with delays to see a GP. It comes as the pressure is rising on doctors. Kiva McCauley, president of the IPU, says there are lots of support for pharmacists to expand their role.
3: Patients want our pharmacists to do even more, and our pharmacists are capable and willing to do more to help their patients in their local communities also.
0: Over 40% of people who died in fires between 2014 and 2021 had alcohol in their system. New research from the Health Research Board found alcohol-related fatal fires often have multiple risk factors. And Doyle, research officer with the Health Board, says these fires are also slightly more common in rural areas.
4: If you are in a rural area, there's less neighbours to maybe notice smoke or flames, and less people around to support you in escaping from a fire.
0: And the TV BAFTA Awards get underway in just an hour's time. Graham Norton is nominated for an award in the entertainment category for his chat show.
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0: Nottingham Forest have picked up a crucial point as they look to avoid the drop in the Premier League. They finished 1-1 with Newcastle. It ended 2-2 between Crystal Palace and Everton, and also 2-2 in the game between Burnley and Aston Villa. Arsenal can take a huge step towards getting the title. Their game against West Ham is heading towards the end of the second half. Brighton are in the Women's FA Cup final for the first time with a 3-2 win at Liverpool. The visitors scored in the 95th minute. Denise O'Sullivan opened the scoring for the Reds, but was taken off with an injury in the second half. And in the GEA, Kerry have been crowned Munster football champions today. They came from behind to see off Cork by 123-115. Right now, Roscommon are looking to bring Galway's winning reign to an end in Connacht. And Dublin will play Kildare in the Leinster ladies football final, while Kerry will take on Waterford in the Munster final. The Kingdom saw off Cork by 116-8 points. Download the Go Light app now, your new home for Off the Ball.
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8: How's it going? It's Shannon here. First up, Blake Lively and Justin Baldoni's legal team have reportedly racked up mad money during their lengthy legal battle for It Ends With Us. The pair are said to have spent around 60 million combined, suing and counter-suing each other, despite no payouts being awarded to Blake in the final settlement. Elsewhere, the highly anticipated Legally Blonde prequel trailer for Elle has dropped.
9: We have something important we want to talk to you about.
10: It's about your dad.
11: I've had to look for other work. I found a place.
10: What's it called?
11: Seattle's Elite.
10: Because the other doctor's from Seattle?
11: Because the practice is in Seattle.
10: And you'll commute to Seattle?
12: Elle, we're moving to Seattle.
10: How long will that be?
11: Couple of years.
10: My whole life.
8: I'm actually buzzing. The series drops to Prime Video on the 1st of July, so set your alarms. And finally, Kim Kardashian is reportedly taking a break from taking the California bar exam after last year's failed attempt. Insiders claim Kim skipped the February exam and has no plans to try again in July. For more of the hottest trending stories, add Spin to your social feeds.
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0: Staying a sunny, dry evening.
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10 minutes in a row. That is Harry Styles with American Girls. I got Freya Sky on the way for you a couple of minutes time. But first, this guy is in line to play at the 52nd American Music Awards. If the Brit Awards are there to go by, he's going to pull off some unbelievable stunt yet again. Always goes viral. He just knows how to do it right. It's Somber on Spin with Potential. Every time

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1: You played it cool and I played it dumb. Don't you think I'm a little too young to be messed with like that? So convincing, you made it look fun. Laugh it off, but the damage is done. Saying, baby, just relax.

Freya Sky Silent Treatment right here on Spin. I got Tame Impala on the way for you in a moment after K-pop Demon Hunters, which I have recently been subjected to watching on Netflix with my nieces. They think I absolutely love it. I put on a brave face, you know. But at least you get to see them smile. Here's Golden.

edge of 17 on a spin in two songs' time. I've got details how you could win a quarter of a million euro on Spin's cash machine. Stick with me for those details, but first, it's Taylor.

0: 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T's and C's there over on the Spin website. Now, entries in by this Friday, May 15th, 3 p.m. Because soon after 3, the cash machine will randomly pick a number and it could be you we're calling. 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Very simple. 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While you do it, I've got a new track from Calvin Harris coming up in less than 10. And Lewis Capaldi plays next right here on your number one hit music station.
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3: 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Oh.
2: Bosco is someone I sincerely need therapy after watching. I don't know why. He freaked me out, Jamie.
1: Are you telling me this little voice?
2: Hello, Frank!
1: Are you telling me that you need therapy over Bosco?
2: I don't even know how to describe it. It was the high pitch, I think. But I think you turned it like that's a devil at the end of your bait.
1: I love Bosco.
2: That's a little devil. Honestly, he thought he was very funny and I didn't like that. I was like, he's a pain in the hole, you know what I mean?
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2: 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Calvin Harris and Jazzy finally throwing a track down together, fresh on Spin. 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Back to

0: It's your number one hit music station, and that is it for myself, Peter Collins, for the weekend. You've been hanging out with me all afternoon. I hope you've had a good time. I will be back again with you again tomorrow morning from 10 a.m. with your Naughty Threesome. Three throwback hits from the Naughties back to back. In the meantime, Jamie and Faye, they're coming up next. The Best Of Show. Keep you company right through your Sunday evening. Have a good one.
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0: Well, here we are again, looking back of all the best bits from across the weekend. There's too many, Faye.
1: There really is. So, last Sunday, the Met Gala took place, okay, obviously in New York. And we were thinking to ourselves, what would be the equivalent of the Met Gala in Ireland? Like, if we did have the Irish Met Gala.
2: Literally.
1: What theme? Yeah. Okay. But yeah. I meant what themes would we have, okay?
2: Sorry.
1: And what Irish guests would we invite? Anyways, we'll explain all in just a bit.
0: We'll get to it after Alex Moore.

0: hits and none of the fluff.
1: It's the best of Jamie and Faye.
0: You're on Spin.
2: We're talking all things Met Gala 2026. We are in 2026, aren't we?
3: We are indeed in 2026. Here's the thing. Goes. I don't know. This is basically just a fashion show. Is that how you describe what this is all about?
2: It's like, such a boy's take. And I'm sorry to be sexist. No, it is an absolute. It is the one event of the year. It's the first. The first weekend of May of every year. Anyways, it's huge. Absolutely huge. It is a celebration of fashion. Yada, yada, yada. Anyway.
3: So it is a celebration of fashion.
2: It's huge. Anyways, this year's theme, it was costume art, okay? And the dress code was fashion is art. So they kind of based around, like, it encouraged people to treat outfits like it was an actual piece of art. A lot of people kind of wore, like, how would you say, like, one of the girls, Emma Chamberlain, had a dress on that was literally like a painting where the brush strokes were like oil painted on the dress. Anyways, it was all very elaborate, as it always is, and it was beautiful, don't get me wrong, but it got me thinking about what it would be like if we had the Met Gala equivalent in Ireland, and what theme would we have that is authentically Irish. Now I'm thinking a bit quirky, okay?
3: Can I give my one?
2: Go.
3: Right, so seeing as we're going with like a fashionista type of situation, I'm going to go theme Celtic Tiger.
2: Yes.
3: Okay, we're going to go Celtic Tiger for the theme. And then the guests I would have would all have to be orientated around people who are around at the Celtic Tiger.
2: Yes.
3: So you're going to have Bertie Ahern there somewhere lingering
2: Brian
3: around
2: Cowan.
3: The room. Yeah, Brian Cowan, you know. All the people that remind you of, you know, the good old days of 2007. You know?
2: I feel like you'd have Seema in there as well, because she's like the modern day kind of...
3: Do you think so?
2: I feel like because she brought back the awareness of what happened during the Celtic Tiger with her song.
3: Fair enough. Then Bertie wouldn't like to hear that.
2: No, but that's what it's all about, you know.
3: What would your theme be, first of all?
2: Okay, I have one theme, which is communions and confirmations. So
3: I love it.
2: It would be like trauma couture.
3: Okay.
2: So it would be like people dressed and squished into tiny little dresses, and then, you know, the prayer books would be there, the rosary beads, the little bags, it'd be like wads of cash coming out of the bags, because I got confirmed during the Celtic Tiger.
3: Yeah, exactly. So it still lingers around the Celtic Tiger then, doesn't it?
2: Yeah, maybe they'd be like back to back, and then some of my guests, but I think, you know, I was thinking about you, Jamie, as well, who you'd like to bring, and I thought Justin the Turkey is obviously
3: Celtic Tiger era, he's around that stage as well, yeah.
2: I think you'd have to have Jedward. Now, no, I'm not talking Celtic Tiger ear. I just mean in general.
3: I think they kind of came after the crash, if I'm not wrong.
2: Yeah,
3: like
2: but
3: 2009,
2: I just mean like general guests have, okay? Twink, you'd have to invite Twink.
3: Who's Twink?
2: Oh, Jesus, Jamie. She's Twink.
3: I don't know.
2: You don't know who Twink is?
3: No.
2: You didn't know who Anne Doyle was either last week when we were interviewing James Cavanaugh.
3: Yeah, but the name rang a bell after a while, you know?
2: Oh my God, guys. If you have any to add to the list, okay, we're talking about themes. Irish themes for the Met Gala, if we were to have one, and guests. So let us know who your ideal guest and theme would be for the Irish Met Gala. 087 711 1038.
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0: somebody.
1: Turn up the best of Jamie and Faye on Spin.
2: Of course, it's all things Met Gala at the moment.
3: It sure is, but in particular, Irish Met Gala. We're talking here on the show tonight about things that we would like to see in the Irish Met Gala and the Irish team, who we'd invite. So Jamie was saying he would do Celtic Tiger Core.
2: Yeah, it's Celtic Tiger Core for the team, and then invite the likes of, like, you know, you were saying, like, Dustin the Turkey was one of them. Brian Cowan, Bertie Ahern, all the lads.
3: Yeah.
2: Big around that area.
3: Yeah, a couple of the lads from the AIB Bank, Bank of Ireland, the whole bloody shebang. I said that I'd do communions and confirmations, kind of like, it'd be like trauma cure, rosary beads, cash flying out. Another one that we could do is rain, okay? I think it would be very minimalistic. The theme would just be rain, full stop. And it doesn't need any explanation. We live in Ireland, okay? We know exactly what we mean. So everyone must incorporate rain, so maybe waterproof jackets, I feel like dramatic umbrellas, maybe rain machines. Like, I can just see waterproof couture.
2: Do they have to all look miserable at the same time at this gala?
3: It's artistic liberty can be taken, Jamie. You know what I mean?
2: Whatever you
3: want it to be.
2: What about, right, if we go with an Irish team, Fair City Fantasy, all right?
3: Yes.
2: And you have to dress like you're about to go on an episode of Fair City.
3: Okay, what does that look like? I'm trying to think here now. Also, you know, what?
2: Just watch 5 minutes of the program and you'll get where I'm going with that one. That's all I'm going to say. Fair City Fantasy, I like the rain team better. I feel like there's more substance to that, you know?
3: Yeah. I was thinking something like Bogger Couture as well, okay?
2: So brogues?
3: No, like farmland. So like rural Irish countryside. So we're talking like John Deere overalls. We're talking mud on the skin, bog core, your bog get up. You know what I mean?
2: I feel like, though, if you're going to go with, say, how did you describe this as culture couture?
3: Bog couture.
2: Bog couture. I feel like when I think of bogs, I think of country folk, right? When I think of country folk, as in fashion sense, I think of brogues. I think
3: what are brogues?
2: Brogues are like those brown shoes that all the country boys wear when they go up to coppers, you know?
3: Oh, yes.
2: Those particular pair of denim blue jeans. And, of course, a diesel shirt. You know, like the red and black checkered
3: one. Super dry.
2: Super dry is a big one for them as well.
3: And then maybe like a Supermax kind of like voucher as well. Yeah, something Supermax-y.
2: Do they have dinner at the Met Gala?
3: It could be Supermax.
2: There you go, Supermax.
3: Makes sense.
2: We're onto something here.
3: Yeah,
2: he's
3: we really are.
2: This for us.
3: And then I feel like you'd obviously invite the two Johnnies.
2: A perfect guest.
3: Yeah. I feel like Rosie O'Donnell would just have to make an appearance because she makes a bloody appearance at everything these days.
2: At the moment. Well, I haven't seen her pop up in a while now.
3: Yeah,
2: I will say.
3: She's gone quiet, but she'll be around, trust me. Nathan Carter would be there.
2: You know, the funny thing is, I always thought Nathan Carter was Irish, and I only recently found out he was from Liverpool.
3: Huh?
2: Like, why is him and his brother so famous in Ireland? Nathan Carter and Jake Carter are from Liverpool.
3: This is news breaking stuff.
2: Anyway, look, this is what we're talking about on the radio right now.
3: We're talking about if the Met Gala was to be set in Ireland, what would the theme be and who you'd invite?

0: best of Jamie and Faye on Spin.
1: One thing I do not love is worrying, which is kind of what we're getting into.
2: Yes, this is what we're getting into, because there was a lovely little pie chart that was released during the week with a breakdown of what people worry about the most, like for each specific age. Okay.
1: Okay.
2: So I found this interesting. Teens, 13 to 19, it's usually physical appearance, family problems, academic performance, all that stuff. Then when you get into your 20s, which is our age, yeah, Jamie, it's career, jobs, romantic relationships, and financial stability.
1: Well, just going back to 13 to 19 for a moment, right? I feel like physical appearance is a big one then.
2: Yeah.
1: And I feel, but for me, academically, it wasn't a big thing because it just didn't happen for me like that.
2: Relatable. And then when you get older, it's the same boring old stuff: career progression, parenting, financial securities. But I want to bring it back to when we were in our teens, okay? Because I swear, Jamie, I was thinking about it today, of all the things I used to worry about now, you know, back in the day versus now, and boy God, they are not the same things. This is a list of all the things that I used to worry about on the regular, and they're very important for that age. So a huge worry of mine back in the day was that my fake tan was not dark enough for discos. My mother would not let me wear very dark tan. She used to give me this Dove like tinted moisturizer, okay?
1: Okay.
2: But it was not strong at all. And the girls used to wear extra dark mousse from Sally Hansen, which made you have a very golden glow.
1: Yeah, but back in the day, Faye, girls used to go through like 3 cans of the stuff before going to like a teenage disco.
2: And my mum was all for the natural look.
1: Yeah,
2: and I looked great, but that was a huge worry, Jamie, of mine. You have to bear in mind I was 13 now, okay?
1: Yeah, you were ahead of your time, you can say that now, you know what I mean?
2: Another worry was that I had to have the coolest outfit for every disco. So we used to go to Energizers in Limerick, and there was one at the end of each month, okay? And this was the Met Gala of Limerick City, okay? So you would have an outfit that had to make the cover of your Facebook page. So you had to be down to a T, you had to look fab, you had to have the makeup done, the tan done, the whole shebang, and you had to have the coolest outfit. That was a huge worry. So this, from the start of every month to the end, it was all about getting the proper outfit.
1: Did you shuffle back in Limerick back in the day, going to teenage disco with the shuffle? Do you remember that? Every day I'm shuffling.
2: Yeah.
1: I can imagine you doing that for some reason.
2: Another worry of mine, now this is when I was more in my primary school days, okay, was after every, the end of the summer holidays, we'd go back to school in September, and that my biggest worry was getting the coolest possible school bags that I could get, so that I would rock in those school gates on the 1st of September, and everyone would be like, God, that school bag is cool.
1: My mom used to give us the cool camp school bags. Do you remember those? You used to get like the summer camps, and they give them to you, and she's like, you're not getting another one, that's what you're getting.
2: Yeah.
1: I remember as a kid, like being in primary school era, worrying about being told one day in school that one day eventually the sun will explode. And that just being a thing that was in the back of my head. That's it, because we learned it in like some type of science type of thing, whatever.
2: Trauma.
1: And that was just traumatically
2: trauma
1: in the back of my brain, like lying in bed thinking, that is going to happen one day. Do you know what's weird when you get older? Because you know when you're younger and you're like, you're coming out of school and you're in that like 13 to 19 phase, but maybe even 19 to 20, and you're like, I've got my whole life ahead of me. You know, things are going to happen in the future. Don't worry about it. It'll just happen.
2: Mm.
1: Then you hit the age of like 27 going 28 and you're like, what is happening?
2: Let's not frighten our younger listeners now, okay?
1: Yeah.
2: Let's not frighten our younger listeners, Jamie. Okay?

0: Future, it's been you with Jamie and Faye. On the way in just a moment, we caught up with a superstar during the weekend.
1: Yes, Maisie Peters was in the studio live. And it's funny because a lot of these interviews we do them over Zoom. So it's always nice to get the guest in situ.
0: And spook them in person. You know, be like, whoa! Maybe just me.
1: I don't think we spoke.
0: Just me. Anyway, we'll get to Maisie in a moment. And if you want to win life-changing money, 250 grand with the cash machine, we'll give you all those details next year on Spin. Let's go.

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0: Hit Music Station. You're hanging out on Spin with Jamie and Faye. Joining us is one of the UK's most exciting pop stars right now. Maisie Peters has gone from supporting global superstars like Taylor Swift and Ed Sheeran to headlining her own world tours and topping charts. She's fresh from touring across the UK, Europe and Australia. She's back with her third studio album, Fluorescence, out May 22nd, a record about growth, healing and finding love. Please welcome the one and only Maisie Peters.
1: Guys.
2: What an intro, Jamie. That you have a lot. So let's get to the album. What does Fluorescence represent for you, Maisie, in this point in your life?
1: So Fluorescence is my third album.
2: Wow.
1: And the title means to blossom, to bloom.
2: Yeah.
1: So the album is really about that, sort of my journey into love and my last couple of years.
2: Yeah.
1: Sort of 23 to 25. It feels like a more mature, more hopeful, more grounded body of work.
2: Because they are such pivotal years as well, aren't they? Like your early 20s, like they're also not easy. I feel like people say, like, when you come out of your teens, they're like, oh, that's when it's all going to start to happen for you. And I found my early 20s very, a lot going on. So I can come.
0: Exciting. I would have went back a couple of years though, because I remember seeing you support Ed Sheeran in Croke Park. Mm. I think I walked in, you were playing Kate's Brother, which was one of my favourite tunes of that summer. I think it was summer 2022. And I just want to kind of rewind, because you're signed to Gingerbread Man Records in association with Warner. Mm. How did that connection between you and Ed Sheeran going back a couple of years actually happen to get everything started to where it's become to today?
1: So Ed and I met in maybe it was 2020, you know, it was just before COVID. Mm. And we were put in touch, we were working with similar people and had similar team members, and so put in touch, and he invited me to go and write with him in his place in Suffolk, which was obviously a dream come true, because I grew up listening to Ed and an icon and a hero of mine. So I went up to Suffolk, we hung out, wrote some music and just really got on, and had a really sort of a natural collaborative relationship. And he sort of asked if I was up for moving over to Gingerbread. I was signed to Atlantic already, and they are sort of in a family together. So I moved over and got to tour the world with him. He's the best guy. I know everybody says that. If you meet a single person who's met Ed Sheeran in their life, they'll be like, he's the best guy ever.
2: Yeah.
1: And he's so down to earth, so generous, so funny, so sweet. He's just the best. I run a one-woman Ed Sheeran promotional team.
0: Because I remember seeing interviews around that time of Ed Sheeran speaking about you and your music and your collaborations. Because after the Croke Park gig, I was like Googling you being like, I need to find this.
2: Song.
0: I was like, I need to hear this.
2: And you've toured with so many people like Taylor Swift, Coldplay. Like, it must be incredible. And you must learn so much as well from being on tour with these artists. Is there anything in particular that you've taken away from this?
1: Wow. I think, you sort of absorb so much even subconsciously. And I think that I'm just always trying to be as in the moment as possible and have as much fun as possible. And I do think all of those artists you've mentioned are so hardworking, so focused, so dedicated and driven. Mm. And you definitely see that in their shows and what they're able to create. I think to create anything of that scale, you have to be so incredibly locked in.
2: Yeah.
1: And so I've definitely sort of learned that, even hopefully I have subconsciously.
0: We'll be right back with the one and only Maisie Peters in just a few moments right here on Spin.

0: what's going on? You're on Spin with Jamie and Faye. We are live in studio with a lady who's supported some of the biggest artists in the world. She's been on tour with Taylor Swift, Ed Sheeran. Her third studio album, Fluorescence, comes out on May 22nd. We're live with Maisie Peters.
1: Coming up with the album Fluorescence on May 22nd, you've stepped into the role as co-producer.
2: Yeah.
1: With Ian Fitchuk on the album as well. He's worked with some incredible artists. I mean, like Chris Stapleton, Beyonce is one of those artists as well. What did you learn by stepping into that co-producer role? And what did you learn from Ian after working with so many of those big artists who've been around for so long as well?
3: Yeah, Ian's amazing. You know, I think from him I just learned he is a very calm presence in the studio and works very methodically. And I really loved working with him, how everything that was added, every part we recorded and every instrument we played, it was all done very intentionally. And as a result, I think the album is actually, it's relatively simple production-wise, but every part on there was very sort of intentionally done. And I think that's something I really learned from Ian, is just very tasteful, classy musicianship.
1: You say it's a very simple in its production. Does that mean like less is more? Is that what you mean by that, or...?
3: Yeah, I think because a lot of it is live, so it was live drums and lots of live guitar parts, and that was the what we were doing. I think when you're making music much more digitally, I guess, sort of on a laptop, which I've also done and I also love, I think that you can afford to get a lot more. This can be, you know, hundreds of parts. I've done Logic sessions where there are literally hundreds and hundreds of tracks because you're doing such sort of intricate minimal work, whereas when you're working with live instruments, I think as a result you end up with less tracks and less in it, but those live instruments really fill the space.
2: And you've described this album as moving from long winters into an English spring. Was there a specific moment in your life where this shift really, you know, clicked for you?
3: Oh, I think I was able to, in the making of Fluorescence, I had some time off from touring and sort of finishing the Good Witch era, and I think that time was much more peaceful and my life got much smaller in a really lovely way.
2: Yeah.
3: And I was in my hometown a lot more and spending a lot more time like as a person as opposed to sort of as an artist.
2: Yeah.
3: I think that that was really formative to making Fluorescence, because I think that period was so grounded and it made for an album that felt much more grounded.
1: Nashville. Yeah. A lot of this album written and recorded in Nashville. A lot of people who go to Nashville say it's a magic place, especially when creating albums, and so many iconic albums have been created in Nashville. What made you gravitate towards going to Nashville for this project?
3: I wanted to go somewhere new and work with a new group of people, and my album before this one, I'd made a lot in Scandinavia and Sweden and Norway, so I'd never really been to Nashville before, and I just kind of felt pulled in that direction. I think I knew I wanted to make an album that felt more organic and harked back to my roots, sort of my singer-songwriter roots. So I knew that quite early on in the process. And Nashville is a perfect place for that because it's obviously the birthplace of country music in many ways. And they really focus and hone in on storytelling there, which was something I really wanted this album to be rooted in. So it just sort of felt like a natural fit.
1: And we were talking earlier on about, like, you know, being in our 20s and that's one of the most exciting times. 23 to 25 this album was written in. How different did you feel at the end of this project, 25, to the beginning of writing it at the age of 23? Was there any kind of lessons in between that or a conclusion at the end of that process?
3: Oh wow, I mean, I feel I've sort of changed a lot in that short amount of time, but I think that the nice thing about making an album over that time is you do have songs from the very beginning of that, but you also have songs you did right at the deadline. And so, I don't know, I think I'm really proud of what this album, the story this album tells, and it still feels very relevant to me now. And it feels like a great springboard for where I go next, I guess. I think this album still feels very true to who I am today.

0: But also there's a lot I could be sort of bringing to it with the perspective I have now.
1: Fluorescence out May 22nd. I can't believe you're making us wait that long.
0: I know.
1: Maisie Peters, if people want to find you online on all your socials, what is your handles online, by the way?
0: Well, my handles are Maisie H. Peters. The H is for my middle name because I made my Instagram when I was 14 years old.
2: Oh, yeah, we've all been there.
0: Maisie Peters. They won't give me the handle. And honestly, respect to them. I respect a woman that, you know, stands 10 toes down on what she believes.
2: She deserves
0: Maisie Peters' handle. So I am... H for Hannah in the middle.
1: Okay, I was
2: love that.
1: I was the H.
2: Maisie
1: Peters.
0: Hercules, yeah.
1: Fluorescence out May 22nd. Thank you so much.
2: Thank you so much, Maisie. Thank you.

0: best of Jamie and Faye on Spin.
1: I felt like I went through a fever dream yesterday, Faye.
2: Why? What happened?
1: I feel like I went to hell and back.
2: Oh, Christ. You had your words with me?
1: No, never. I went shopping with the missus. She was like, we need new clothes. Come on, it's time to go and get this done. And it was something that I was, you know, putting
2: and
1: on for a while.
2: And a bank holiday Monday as well, because everything is so busy because everyone else is off.
1: But this is the thing. My brain overstimulated. Yeah. Me not enjoying it. Yeah. I was out in a particular shopping centre over the weekend. Mm. Can I just tell you, first of all, some people just do not know how to behave in public. I mean, people literally just walk into you like you are a ghost. And my brain just could not take it. Mm. But anyway, I agreed to go shopping with her. She wanted to get clothes. I had to get some bits and pieces, whatever. Now, the thing is, right, I just can't do shopping with my partner. It's a thing that I feel like divides us more than brings us together.
2: Yeah, I remember you during Christmas as well, doing your Christmas shopping for your family. And the exact same story I had is that you went in for about 15 minutes, then you left the place.
1: I couldn't take it at all. Why is your partner like shopping with you?
2: Oops.
1: Do you ever bring him shopping?
2: Yeah, do we go shopping together? Yeah, but what I find really difficult about going shopping with my partner is that he puts me under a lot of pressure. So, like, I can't just seamlessly walk through the shops and take my time and observe things. Mm. He's like, okay, well, what are you getting in here? And then what are you getting in the next shop? You need to know what you're getting.
1: But when I'm shopping by myself, I feel like fine sometimes, because I can go into a shop and look at something, not have to buy it, walk to another shop, then walk back to the original shop, and then after thinking about it for 5 minutes or whatever it is, you know, make that decision if I want to make it. Mm. With my partner, she's like, oh, they're lovely. Do you like them? Do you want this? Do you want that? Come with me here. Come with me there. Not a problem. She didn't do anything wrong. I am the problem. There is this study that's come out saying the average man gets bored during a shopping trip with their wife or girlfriend after just 26 minutes apparently, according to like a UK
2: 26
1: study.
2: 26 minutes is long. My partner lasts about 10 minutes. I swear to God. And another thing that pisses me off about going shopping with my partner is that we kind of have to go like shopping for him or shopping for me. It can't be both.
1: Because it gets too
2: complicated. I don't know. I can't really explain why. But then we'll go shopping for him, let's just say on a date, and he will try on every bloody garment in the store, okay? Mm-hmm. Show so much interest to so many garments. Say, I love this. I love this. I love this. Tries it on for about 15 minutes and then won't buy a single thing. And it's like, why did we spend the bones of an hour trying on all the stuff that you supposedly love and want to get, and then you just buy nothing?
1: Oh, no. I can't even do the whole trying on things anymore.
2: He does it all.
1: I just look at it and go, it might do. If it doesn't, I'll eventually bring it back. Some of the things I done yesterday that got me through the day, lads, if you're listening, the first one being, Ryan, find the toilet area.
2: Yeah.
1: Generally, that area, you get some peace and quiet. And there's
2: It smells.
1: I know, but sometimes there's a claw machine down that way. You know, when you walk down the long hall to get the toilets. Generally, in these big shopping centres, there's a claw machine. I played it. I didn't win anything, but it was great peace and quiet.
2: A comfortable chair is always key.
1: Well, that's if you're allowed to escape and not have to follow your partner around the shop.
2: Yeah, true.
1: Sometimes you're expected to be moral support. In that case, again, the jacks is always a great excuse, Faye.
2: That's true. My partner would veer more towards a chair. He loves a good chair. Like, you know, these poofs that they put on in the shoe zone where you sit down when you're trying your shoes.
1: Love it, yes.
2: He will veer towards them and he'll just sit down and pretend like he's eyeing up all the shoes when really he's on his phone doom scrolling.
1: 100%. And if there's internet, if there's no internet in these shops, just make sure you have a couple of apps. My favorites at the moment are Angry Bird and Temple Run. They still exist. But if lads, you were listening, do you have any tips for, coping with this as a situation? It's the

0: None of the fluff.
1: Happy Sunday, everyone. Happy Sunday, depending on what way you look at it and what type of job you have. It's Jamie and Faye with the On Spin, looking back at all of our best bits from across the week.
2: Yes, we have a jam-packed evening for you now because the one and only Khaki Kid was in the studio earlier on during the week and I was very excited, may I say.
1: There were some really good moments in that interview that I just had to leave in. Do you know what? He's on the show just after 8 o'clock here on Spin. We'll get to that next.
0: Southwest is Ed and Valerie in the morning.
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4: 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And those days can be full of what ifs. Like, what if it doesn't work?
5: But what if it does? What if you really went after it? Because life is measured in those moments. So go after every one. Talk to AIB today and let's see how we can turn your what-ifs into what's next. 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

0: is Spin.
1: Oh, Faye, actually, there is something I forgot to mention.
2: What?
1: And I feel like it's important mentioning it. We do have a podcast now
3: as
1: well.
3: Yes, we do. I love that you're, you know, name dropping our little podcast there. Product placement.
1: Spin said to us, we think you guys should have a podcast, you know? And I said, well, someone better know that it's out there. So we have a podcast. Yes. You can find it on all streaming platforms. The Best of Jamie and Faye on Spin. It's wherever you get your podcast.
3: Yes, but you obviously should go to the Go Loud streaming platform, of course.
1: To that is your preference of choice. We had Khaki Kid in during the week, right?
3: And huge fan of his work.
1: Were you starstruck a little bit?
3: A little bit. I did find it hard to actually get the words out of my mouth and have a free-flowing conversation with him because I couldn't stop staring at him. He's so gorgeous.
1: He is a very pretty man. Even I, as a man myself, I could look at him and I can admit it is what it is. There was one part in the interview, Faye, where he was talking about one of his side hustles when he was a kid, right? And he said something along the lines of,
3: I was like, oh, yeah.
1: You can move my car for me.
3: He didn't seem as excited as I was.
1: And I was also looking going, you can move my car as well, because him and his mates used to move cars out of floods. Anyway, all irrelevant. He'll tell you about that. We'll dive into that in a moment after Bella Kay. It's a love it here on Spin. Good evening.

0: Because
1: your number one hit music station. You're hanging out on Spin with Jamie and Faye. Poised to be Ireland's next great rap hero, according to the NME, and they're dead right. Abdu Hus, a.k.a. Khaki Kid. What is going on,
2: What's
1: man?
2: What's happening? How are we keeping?
3: What's happening?
2: See, you do it. You do the thing.
3: Doesn't he?
1: You said to us, I'm looking forward to hearing what your radio voice is. Does it sound different? Are we putting
3: it sounds
1: on the voice,
3: so different.
2: You sound exact same.
3: Yeah, I know.
2: That yours, just for the intro, mostly for the intro.
3: He sounds very professional.
1: Gotta give it that passion.
2: I appreciate it. You made me sound more interesting than I am, so that was class.
1: Maybe you're more interesting than I made it out to be. We don't know.
3: Jamie, you can't be saying that to our guests.
1: Jesus
3: Christ.
1: He's trying to undersell himself. And
3: he's a big deal. He's a big deal. Anyways, absolutely huge congratulations on Girl Bites Dog. How are you feeling now that it's finally out in the world? It must have been, you know...
2: Do you know what? I wasn't even that excited about it now. And just hearing you guys talk about it, I'm like, this is the best thing I've ever heard in my life. This is unbelievable.
3: Yeah.
2: I think it's the best piece of work out there right now.
1: But like, even like,
2: I don't even believe that, but you made me believe
3: it. I believe it.
2: Yeah.
1: No, for real though, even like, out of the 5 tracks that are on the EP, at least 3 of them have just been on repeat on Spin.
3: Hell, I think 4 of them are on Spin.
1: Yeah, the collaboration with Kojak Rude being my favourite one. Yeah. Obviously, a big Kojak fan. I think everyone who kind of grew up with the Irish rap scene knows Kojak going back a couple of years. There was that. Favela being a big one as well.
3: Obsessed.
1: Usually on an EP, right, you might get 1 or 2 great tracks, but you've kind of nailed it with all 5 being solid bangers,
2: man. Shucks, man.
1: The title of the EP, Girl Bites Dog, it kind of jumps out at you, but where did that come from, man?
2: I've tried to explain this so many times and I don't even believe any explanation I've given. I think I've just saw some words together. I saw a phrase called Man Bites Dog and I was like, but what if it was a girl?
3: Yeah.
2: And then I was like, so now, every time I read it, it kind of confuses me, and it's I like that it's kind of a strange collection of words. So Girl Bites Dog, there's nothing deep to it.
1: I just like the mix that you put with vulnerability in your lyrics, but also there is a bit of humour in there as well.
2: Yeah.
1: How do you find the middle ground to bring the two of those worlds together?
2: Yeah, I feel like it's just the most Irish thing to do. Do you know what I mean?
3: Your videos, like your videos are so, you could, it really captures your personality in it. Like, I feel like, obviously I don't know you, sadly, but I feel like I know you from your videos and from your music. You really have an insight to your like personality. It's lovely.
2: I feel like you can only cry for so long before making a joke. Do you know what I mean? That's kind of the vibes with the music.
1: And how does the process start for you? Because you are very hands on. Is it a beat or do you have lyrics on the phone? What comes first? Where does everything land?
2: It's a lot of it is lyrics on the phone. Like, if anyone, where I get a lot of my lyrics from are just people chatting to me, and if people say anything interesting to me, if you guys say something good to me, like, I'll be like, I'm taking that right now.
3: Let me jot that down.
1: So far no inspiration for lyrics from us as of yet.
3: You never know.
2: Do you know what I mean?
3: But you might get Limerick and Castle Troy in there. You're having a conversation about my hometown.
2: Shout out Castle Troy.
3: I don't think you realise, like, people from where I live are going to be like absolutely obsessed with that. Anyway, so Shoes Up, which Joe Butler has, it has so much chemistry to it. And how does this collaboration in particular come about? Like, are you friends, like, outside of the music world, or, you know, did you meet up? Or
2: I found Joe Butler, I used to be embarrassed about it, but like through TikTok like 3 years ago or something like that, and he's just been he's an incredibly talented lad from Kildare, unfortunately. But yeah, he's always a sick singer, and we had some sessions over in the UK, and it was one of those where you just have a million mates over and it's like a fake work and you're just hanging out for no reason. And then
3: sounds incredible.
2: He started playing guitar and I sang some of that melody that is on the hook, and I was like, now what if you sang it?
3: Okay.
2: Yeah, because obviously he's a better singer than me. And then he did that, his thing, and I did mine, and now we have a song.
3: And c'est la vie.
2: C'est la vie, baby.
3: Wow.
2: Yeah.
1: If we're speaking about collaborations, obviously we did mention at the beginning the collaboration with Kojak.
3: Yeah.
1: You know? Now, when that came out, I was like, this makes so much sense. But how did you end up connecting? How did that all come together?
2: I feel like I met Kojak like maybe a couple years ago, like 2 years ago. Literally on Drury Street.
3: I was going to say, that's where everyone meets.
2: Honestly, that's the hotbed.
3: Especially in this industry as well. It's so small, you know?
2: It was me, Kojak, and Bono. It was Bono's idea to do the song together. And he pulls out last minute, and so it's just me and Kojak.
1: Well, we'll be right back with Khaki Kid in just a couple of minutes right here on Spin. The way that you call.

0: What's going on? You're on Spin. You're with Jamie and Faye. And we're live in studio with the one and only Khaki Kid.
1: So you've spoken up very openly about ADHD and reconnecting with your Arab-Irish identity. Has making music helped you understand yourself better? Do you feel like it's a place to explore and to let things out?
2: So it's a bit cliche, but it does feel cool just being like, I've been really sad about this thing for my whole entire life. Let me just say it once on a song, and I'm like, oh shit, beep.
3: Oh beep.
2: It actually helps me. It actually feels good just saying it in public. Do you know what I mean? Like I said, it's cliche, but it's really funny having these pent up feelings for like 12 years or like my whole childhood, and being like, just say it once, and you're like, oh, it's actually fun. Just say
1: and
2: it
1: did
2: in public.
1: Did you find it difficult then from like writing this in your bedroom or writing like personally and then suddenly performing in front of a huge audience filled with loads of people and then being like, oh, I'm actually speaking about like really personal stuff right now?
2: No, because nobody listens to any lyrics, so it's fine. Do you know what I mean?
3: Do you actually think that people skip over the lyrics?
2: They don't skip over, but like music is not just, it's not just music and it's not just words, you know what I mean? It's like a combination of the two. So like you catch some lyrics, you catch some of the instrumental, you could say anything you want, do you know what I mean? Like, if the vibe is good.
3: With you though, when you say some of those humorous things in the lyrics, for me that's what makes me go, hey, hold on, what did you just say?
1: Your 2BX boyfriend, I love that line.
2: So like it's nice to have some of those because it stops people in the tracks. But overall, and you know what I love at gigs, or like there's someone who's made the effort to come to the front row, and then I'm singing whatever tune it is, and then I'm looking at them and they're like fake mouthing the lyrics, and I'm like, but I'll like put the microphone up to them and they're like, no, don't do that.
3: I can hum it for you, but I can't say the lyrics.
2: Done that too. I'm at gigs and I'm like,
1: after a couple of, seven ups as well.
2: But also, you don't have to know the lyrics, you know what I mean?
1: No.
2: This is advice for people going to gigs. Okay. You can just smile at the person on stage. You don't have to pretend you know the lyrics.
3: Just lock eyes with them and smile for the whole 2 hours.
2: Honestly,
3: whatever
2: it's
3: a
2: good move,
3: If you're growing up in Dublin on a council estate, do you feel like that is, your identity is more represented now than it was in music growing up?
2: Shout out Courtesy.
1: Courtesy
2: is another Irish rapper. He's from Tala.
1: Tala's the location.
2: So we're the same, basically. So he represents me and I represent him.
3: But speaking about that then, like, how did it happen for you? Like, did you have like a copy of FL Studio and you start making beats and rapping, or how did that?
2: Buy a laptop and a microphone and
3: crack software for
2: 150 quid, you know what I mean? You're good. Like, it's really cheap. I know lads that are like doing tens of millions of streams on microphones that were, they bought in a bundle for 80 quid, do you know what I mean?
3: The road bundles are always the way to go.
2: Yeah, legit,
1: He knows the stuff. Jamie makes music as well.
2: They literally,
1: So come here, is there, what's coming up in the world for you? Like, you're so busy here. Any big gigs coming up?
2: God, you make me feel really good about my life.
1: That's what you want. This is what you're killers.
3: And we mean it as well.
2: We're gonna make an album. Boom, boom, boom. Do you have sound effects?
1: We'll put them in.
3: Afterwards, we'll put them in.
1: Big crescendo.
2: We're gonna make an album. We're working on that at the moment. It's the next logical step. We put out like 4 EPs, so it's about time.
3: I have a question for you though. If 12-year-old Abdu, right, was to see you now, sold out Olympia, Late Late Show, millions of streams, what would he say to you? Do you reckon?
2: He said, I'm not doing anything yet. He'd be disappointed.
3: He would be like more.
2: He'd be like more. Yeah, a little. Money gremlin,
3: Were you always that driven, even from a young age?
2: Yeah, I was a little money gremlin back then. I was like, I got my mad to take a loan out from the credit union so I could resell shoes. Do you know what I mean?
3: What were some of your hustles then? Your side hustles back in the day, that if you were such a money gremlin, as you say.
2: When I was really young, when I was like 10 or 12, I live like just on the Longwell Road there, and whenever there'd be floods, there's very infrequent, but there would be floods sometimes, and we'd push people's cars out of flooded water because in order to get a tow truck, everyone there wanted a tow truck, so we just pushed the cars out of water. And we kind of did it for the love of the game the first time, for like someone gave us like 10 quid or 20 quid, and then at some point the supply and the demand got way higher and the supply stayed the same, so we had to bring up
1: increase
2: the price.
1: Your costs.
2: We're like, no, 50 quid, 60 quid,
3: even, you know? From a young age, you understand supply and demand.
1: Well, I know where I'm be going anyways if my car gets stuck in an old flood anytime soon. Yeah. You got 100 quid.
2: It's gone up inflation.
1: Oh, sorry. Okay. Yeah, well, maybe I'll see what I can do. I'll be pushing it myself
2: in
1: that race.
2: We take Clarina, though. We can do it. It's always. But yeah, selling shoes and just loads of stupid stuff like that. And
1: Fair play.
2: Yeah.
3: Well, I think 12 year old you, as I know you say, would be very proud of
1: you.
2: Maybe.
3: But Girl Bites Dog is out now. Khaki Kid, thank you so much for chatting.
1: Thank you so much.
2: No, thank you guys. I feel good about myself now. Hell yeah. Wake up.

0: It's the best of Jamie and Faye on Spin.
1: I am what I would describe as myself, Faye. A, what would I call it?
2: A pain in the hole.
1: A pain in the hole is no, one of them. I'm a hobbyist, right? But like,
2: really?
1: What would the word be for it? Okay.
2: Enthusiast or no?
1: Enthusiast
2: no?
1: is one of them. Look, anyway, the point is that I just cannot, right? I just cannot stick to one hobby.
2: Oh, you are. There is a word for that. It's not coming to me right now, but it will.
1: And the thing is, before we put up the microphones and started speaking about this, it was in my mind. And now it's gone. Serial hobbyist.
2: Serial hobbyist.
1: Right? I keep picking up things and putting up.
2: Are you ADHD?
1: Well, this is what, like, you know, people in my life are trying to say to me at the moment.
2: No, because only because I have a friend who is ADHD and cannot, physically cannot stick to one thing.
1: Well, this is it, you know? My missus keeps complaining about it, being like, why do you not stick to one thing and then you jump onto another? I'm like, I just don't. My brain just doesn't like
2: it. I don't think you are, though, ADHD.
1: Maybe.
2: From knowing you, I don't think you're fully there.
1: Halfway, maybe. For a while, I picked up stop motion animation. Do you
2: What's
1: know, like Wallace and Gromit, where you get the Play-Doh?
2: Oh, yeah.
1: You move it, you take a picture, you take a picture. For some reason, that like ticked my brain for a week, okay? Half of it is still sitting in the shed.
2: Nice.
1: My mom's like, get rid of that. I'm like, well, you never know.
2: No, you never
1: back
2: know.
1: To that as a thing.
2: It's growing mold right now.
1: It absolutely is. I picked up running at the beginning of the year because I was going to get into the whole 5K era, and then I didn't.
2: But no one sticks to that. Like, honestly, like, it's very hard to stick to physical sports.
1: But ideally, I would have liked to stick to it. You know?
2: I know.
1: If you're a lady listening right now and your partner, or a man, and your partner is exactly like myself and this does your head in, 087-711-1038. I picked up a, do you know what? I wanted to race remote control cars for a while. So I got this little, like, a little nitro remote control car that you put the petrol in, you know, I went all in. And I don't even know where that's gone now, but that lasted maybe like 2 weekends.
2: I don't even know if it's hobbies that you become obsessed with, but you become obsessed with like toys and things and
1: weird things.
2: Yeah. I do know what you're on about. I personally was more of the hobbyist. So like I went all for it with certain things, like with the piano. I went and did most of my exams and just stopped out of nowhere. I did the Tim Whistles, stopped with that. Then I went back to the piano and rowing.
1: You were painting for a while, right?
2: Yeah, I was big into painting for a while.
1: Knitting as well, did you say?
2: Yeah.
1: Am I getting that wrong?
2: No, you're right.
1: Okay,
2: I just stopped then off and now I can't knit anymore. Now I can't even play piano anymore.
1: I had this weird thing as well, like just after COVID, where I was like, I could be a magician.
2: Oh,
1: I was mad into like David
2: Blaine. Well, you did that when you were a kid.
1: Yeah, and then I was like, I had all the stuff in the attic, you know what I mean? But of course, as life went back to normal, so did I to some degree.
3: Miss Jamie and Faye this week?
0: Catch up now.

0: Phoebe Rexha, it's Spain here with Jamie and Faye.
1: Yes, a small hill you would die on, Jamie. That is what I'm going to be asking you after the break.
0: Yep, 4-day work week is a hill I would die on. If anybody knows how we can make it happen, 087-711-103.
1: Well, I think you'd have to win the cash machine. That would also be a thing.
0: Well, that could work as well. Faye, how much is it in the cash machine?
1: 250,000 euro, guys. We'll be giving you all the details on how you could win that in just a bit.
2: Spin Southwest is... Valerie in the morning.
3: You might have thought it was a bird.
4: I could have.
5: Or maybe if you went for a bit of a whistling.
3: That's now within me. They jog together. I'd be getting out a pelican.
4: That

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1: Oh, yeah.
0: Get Spin locked in. 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
0: It's the best of

0: It's Jamie and Faye with you on Spin.
1: So, Jamie, in the last hour we were speaking about doom scrolling, okay? And I do love, I must say, my favourite thing to do is to doom scroll after doing this show with you. I don't know, I just like to be taken away to an alternate universe and doom scroll.
0: There's something about after work just having that time to doom scroll. It's phone and bedtime, isn't that what we talk about?
1: I don't want to talk to anyone.
0: No, you know what I mean? Just like, silence.
1: Yeah, silence completely. Anyways, I was doom scrolling last night and this fella came up my feed and it was this two guys doing a podcast or whatever. I don't listen to their podcast, but it came up anyways. Take a listen.
2: What hill are you willing to die on? Beyonce's not that good.
3: Wow!
0: Oh my God.
1: And I had such a visceral reaction. I was like, what do you mean Beyonce is not that good? She is the queen of pop. She is like the current, the closest thing we'll ever get to Michael Jackson.
0: That is a disgraceful opinion to have on the radio, Faye.
1: What?
0: Beyonce is nowhere close to being as good as Michael Jackson.
1: Yes, she is.
0: Don't get me wrong. She can sing, right?
1: And dance.
0: Right.
1: And looks and everything.
0: Right. She's beautiful and she can sing, right?
1: But she gives the package that Michael Jackson gives.
0: She doesn't. She doesn't even dance really like Michael Jackson.
1: Oh,
0: it's just basic choreography.
1: No.
0: On stage.
1: That is a hill I will die on because I saw her live and I was just honestly absolutely obsessed. So this is what we're talking about. A hill you would die on, whether it be big or small. A hill I will die on is that Beyonce is the closest thing we would ever have to Michael Jackson.
0: Okay, I'll give a music one as well, okay? A hill that I would die on is that I feel like Taylor Swift is good, but not good enough to have the hype she had around the whole Swiftie era thing that happened about 2 years ago.
1: I completely agree. Another hill I will die on, which has not got to do with music at all, is that you do not need to wash your hair every day. It's complete overkill. I know someone who takes a shower every single day and washes their hair, and I'm like, you're literally drying out your hair. There is no need whatsoever.
0: This is an interesting one because a hill that I would die on is I feel like it's important to shower every day, but my missus would disagree.
1: Yeah.
0: She's like, no, what is the need for doing it every single day?
1: No,
0: and
1: completely.
0: I'm like, no, it is a thing.
1: Yeah.
0: You would be on her side.
1: I would. Another hill, sorry, I'm ranting and raving at you now, Jamie, but I have to get this one.
0: Go for it.
1: You do not need to clean a bread knife after using it.
0: No, I agree.
1: Like, there's no bacteria that's spreading onto anything that if you consume, you're going to die.
0: This is what we're talking about. A hill that you would die on. 087-711-1038. I'm on board with the bread knife one. It's Jamie and Faye with you here on Spin.

0: Jamie and Faye hanging out with Beyond Spin.
1: A small or big hill that I will die on. This is what we're talking about, Jamie. So we were previously discussing that I came across this clip on TikTok, okay? And it was this guy saying that a hill he will die on is that Beyonce is not that good. And it just made me angry.
0: No, I feel like what he's saying is it's not that she's not good or not talented, right? Yeah. What he's saying is that she's not worth the hype.
1: Okay. Well, he didn't say that. He says...
0: Well, we'll replay it one more time, okay?
2: What hill are you willing to die on? Beyonce's not that good.
1: Not that good.
2: Wow!
0: Okay, well, I feel like she is
1: That's
0: good
1: a difference.
0: Okay, she is good at what she does, but yes. Is she worth the hype? That's where me and you kind of get a bit divided.
1: Yeah, that's where this whole conversation kind of sparked, okay? That is a hill that I will die on. Another hill that I will die on is this one.
3: What hill do you die on? You can't wear socks to bed.
0: Why are you so heavily opinionated on it?
1: Because your feet need to breathe.
0: Okay.
1: And I don't know, for some reason it's a strange thing that I physically cannot fall asleep unless I have no socks on.
0: Is it the feeling? What's the texture, that type of thing? I don't know how to explain that or describe that.
1: I don't know why. There's actually this page, okay, I follow as well online, and it does like scientific facts but in cartoon form.
0: Okay.
1: And it gives you all these facts about like things you should do for your body. One of them is let your feet breathe. And after seeing it, I just can't.

0: And I cannot wear socks to bed.
1: I have a hill that I would die on, okay? And I feel like this might hurt some people's feelings. I feel like after a certain age, some people shouldn't be allowed to drive. Because, you know, a lot of people talk about young people being the problem on the road, but I've been in car parks in a particular shopping centre, right? And I've seen four old people scrape off the side of cars and not even realise it.
0: And they just drive away.
1: And they just drive away. And one time I was in the shopping centre and basically I was downstairs, this old lady, bless her, didn't have a clue, smacked into the side of this car, just kept scraping off the side of it as she was reversing out of the spot. Oblivious, her face was so oblivious, she pulled out. Anyway, she started to pull off. The lady who owned the car that got damaged came down and goes, "What happened?" And I said, "Oh, there was an old lady there." And she was like, "Did you see the reg or anything?" I was like, "Sorry, no. I'm not a rat."
0: Oh, God, do you know what, Jamie? I actually will agree with you on that one. That I do think that once there is a certain age, because I've seen it with my own eyes, and it's just the complete obliviousness of what's going else around, what's going on around them. It's a little bit terrifying,
1: it
0: I may say.
1: Absolutely,
0: it might say. Another hill I will die on, and I'm gonna piss you off here now.
1: Go on.
0: But I think if we're gonna go back to the music, I don't think Oasis are deserving of the hype that they are under.
1: Okay, right. There's the thing. I'm not actually butthurt by that. I can see both sides of this, right?
0: Yeah.
1: I can see both sides of it. But for me, obviously, because I like them, I'm going to be biased about it. Whereas Beyonce, I feel like I was given an unbiased opinion. So I'll take that opinion and I'll run with it, okay?
0: Okay.
1: We'll have a civil agreement, okay? There we go.
0: Okay. Guys, if you need to add one to the list, okay? What's a small or big hill that you will die on? 087-711-1038.
1: I'm crying over here. It's Jamie and Faye with the On Spin.
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3: It's the best bits of the week. On

0: best of Jamie and Faye on Spin.
1: Okay, I'm gonna bring you back to Oasis, just gone. Was it 2025 that Oasis was on?
2: Yes, that's right.
1: Yeah. Anyways, there was a lot of hate going on about influencers getting tickets. Okay,
2: rightfully
1: remember this?
2: So.
1: Okay, well, I know where you stand on this topic. will you play this clip, Jamie? This is from Emma O'Neill from her podcast, and we're going to discuss this in a bit.
3: I have really been noticing recently people are so angry at brands bringing influencers to the likes of concerts or events that I guess like loads of people would love to go to, and like diehard fans would love to A, have the money to go to these things, or B, have actually being able to get a ticket because they're so hard to get your hands on for certain people. And the thing is that nothing has actually changed in terms of like those boxes that are there at arenas for concerts and things. Those were always being booked by maybe like phone brands or whether throughout the years they'll have always been corporate bookings.
2: I get what she's trying to say. Yeah. Like nothing has changed. Well, I feel like what has changed though is people obnoxiously being loud about it online and rubbing it in the people's faces who weren't so lucky to be there, I think, is what it is, you know?
1: So do you... My question to you, Jamie, is how do you feel about influencers going and being invited to these festivals or these gigs that are, I suppose, very, very important to some people and maybe less important to people who are actually being gifted them?
2: The only time I ever felt anything about this was the Oasis situation. But honestly...
1: Did you get a ticket for the Oasis?
2: Yeah, on the day, but in general... I actually don't care. I feel like fair play to them. They've got themselves in a position where they can be invited to these things. And rightfully so. That's what they do. They're promoters, essentially. That's what they're online doing. That's why they've been invited in the first place. So I personally don't hate it, but I see why, and particular influencers, how they rub people up the wrong way online. And I think it's sometimes the obnoxious approach rather than the actual situation, you know?
1: Interesting. Yeah. No, I just wanted to bring this clip back because it got me thinking as we're coming into festival season and there's a lot of gigs going on. Now, to be honest, there's no major gigs that I can think of that is as heightened as Oasis or as Taylor Swift in...
2: Not really this year.
1: You know what I mean? Where the tickets are like gold.
2: Olivia Dean seems to have really picked that buzz up this summer.
1: True.
2: But that's all I can think of this year.
1: I think Oasis, though, for sure, was that moment where people were actually fighting with each other online over influencers getting tickets versus non-influencers not being able to get tickets. And I just, I thought it, what's her name? Emma had made a good point. Is that like, I never really thought of it. They've always kind of had those box tickets for a corporate. And I suppose it is corporate and it still is. Like giving tickets to influencers is actually a form of
2: promotion.
1: Also,
2: like what she's saying is right, nothing's changed, but like I said a moment ago, it's just, you know that phrase they say, what you won't see won't hurt you. Now people, it's been rubbed in people's faces who maybe might not be so fortunate or aren't an influencer.
1: But I'm gonna play devil's advocate. They probably, I don't really know if this point makes sense, but they've been probably paid to put it up on their story as well. But then again, do they need to get to be paid to be put up in their story if everyone, they're in such high demand?
2: There is, there was a couple of people at Oasis that, I follow online, who were influencers, who were putting up like just Wonderwall, and I was like, this is the problem. This is the problem. But it's not always a problem. And I guess this is the question that we're asking you right now, to be honest. Like,
1: yes, what's your opinion on influencers getting invited to concerts that are very difficult to go to? 087 711 1038.
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0: Catch up now.
4: It's the best

0: to the bottom spin with ourselves this evening with Jamie and Faye. We gotta get ourselves out of here.
1: Yes, but we will be back at the same time, 7 o'clock on Monday. So don't tune out.
0: Oh,
1: tune
0: in. Don't tune out. Say exactly where you are. Jess is on the way with Screen Time, looking back of all the best bits online and on television. Also, music from Tame Impala, Disco Lions, and Sabrina Carpenter in there as well. And don't worry if you did miss the details of how you could be 250,000 euro richer with the cash machine. Jess will give you those details next. We'll chat to you later.
2: Bye. 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
1: 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If you don't do all that, if you miss the call, if you tell us the wrong amount, well then we're going to keep ringing, because we are guaranteeing that someone is going to win this cash on Friday, no matter how many calls it takes for us to do it. So that's text SPIN to 57557 if you want to enter. 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
1: Hello, it's Jess Spencer hanging out with you here on Spin. And we've gotten some massive news about Jonathan Bailey. And The Sims 4 are teaming up with one of our favourite franchises. So all that's coming here on Spin. Disco, disco, disco, disco, disco, disco, disco, disco.

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3: Turn up Spin. Go!
0: Yeah, we got some big news this week, starting off with Jonathan Bailey. So after having a massive 2025 with Jurassic World Rebirth and Wicked for Good, he's now announced his next role is going to be starring in a psychological thriller. So Variety is reporting that he's teaming up with Natalie Portman for a film called Pumping Black. It's set in a dog-eat-dog world of competitive professional cycling, interesting. And it's described as an adrenaline-fueled dangerous thriller, which is kind of similar to Black Swan. So it's something completely different from Jonathan Bailey again. Absolutely love to see it for him. Meanwhile, The Sims 4 has teamed up with Netflix for a big Bridgerton crossover. But there isn't a version of Jonathan Bailey in it that she can marry. So what's even the point? Come on, like. There's going to be Lady Bridgerton's Masquerade Ball bundle released on Tuesday. And it's going to have a load of fancy gowns, tailcoats, masks, shoes for your Sims. And you can even get the lady in silver dress that was in the latest season of the show. If you saw Sophie at the ball, she had the silver dress on. So you'll be able to wear that. Just can't marry any of the lovely Bridgerton people. And the first trailer for the Legally Blonde prequel, Elle, came out this week, and Reese Witherspoon said she was feeling very emotional about it. So Elle is going to be set before Legally Blonde, so it's when Elle Woods was in high school, and it shows how she was shaped into an unstoppable force that we know her from, know her as in Legally Blonde. You know when she is just like, yeah, you can tell that nothing is going to get in her way. She's just like, yeah, we're going to get things done. Well, we'll see how she became that person in the new series that's due out on Prime Video on July 1st. It's already been renewed for a second season, so that is very promising. Hopefully it's going to be good.
3: We're talking TV, streaming and movies.

0: Sabrina Carpenter with Tears here on Spin. Love that gal. I would actually love for her to do a concert film. But the big concert film that we got this week came from Billie Eilish.
1: It's your show. It's your creative vision. This is going to blow people's minds.
2: We're gonna put a 3D camera in a cube with you.
3: Awesome.
2: And we'll probably be able to move that to different positions.
3: So how does that even work? Just out of curiosity.
2: We're going to have to play some games, but we'll make it look great.
3: How hard would it be to get a camera on the inside of this box screen?
2: We want to do it.
3: Okay, good. The day of a show is for me, it just feels like any day at all. I just feel like I'm like going to hang out with my friends.
0: Oh, it sounds so good. So Billie Eilish, Hit Me Hard and Soft, the tour is meant to be an innovative new concert experience, which I've heard from friends, it really is. It's a concert film on the big screen. It's released in cinemas now for one of the most celebrated and successful artists that we've got for Billie's generation. And here's the thing. The person that you heard in that, the director, is James Cameron. So the director who did Titanic and Avatar, he has now directed the new concert film for Billie Eilish. Incredible. It's meant to be a documentary where it shows Billie performing live along with behind-the-scenes footage and interviews where she talks about fame, creativity and life on tour. Some of the reviews are saying that it does need a bit more behind-the-scenes footage, but if you watch it in 3D, it feels like you are actually at the tour. And Billie was actually asked by MTV what her favourite concert film is, and here's what she said. You're not going to be surprised if you know Billie Eilish.
4: 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They're not like concert films, but I just love the Beatles so much, and those movies had such an impact on me growing up. But yeah, I honestly, like, I didn't watch that many concert films. I just watched Never Say Never over and over and over.
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1: You played it cool and I played it dumb. Don't you think I'm a little too young to be messed with like that? So convincing, you made it look fun. Laugh it off, but the damage is done. Saying, baby, just relax, relax.

0: the sequel for Mortal Kombat is out now, and reviews are already saying that it is better than the original film. 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

0: You're on Spin, and Mortal Kombat 2 is here.
1: It's not something you're born with. It's searching for greatness.
2: Johnny Cage, you have been chosen for Mortal Kombat.
1: Then realizing you've had it in you this entire time.
0: Sounds so dramatic. So the new film is from New Line Cinema, and it's the latest high-stakes installment in the blockbuster video game franchise Mortal Kombat in all of its brutal glory, as they put it. I'm not sure I'd call it that, but I don't really like things that are scary with fights and stuff like that, you know? So Mortal Kombat 2, it's a fan favorite game show, I was going to say, video game. And now Johnny Cage himself is pitted against some other champions in the ultimate no-holds-barred gory battle to defeat the dark rules of Shao Kahn that threatens the very existence of the Earth Realm and its defenders. And this being described as a film that's a lot of dumb fun and even better than the original. People are saying that this is what the original film should have been, which you never hear about a sequel, so fair play to them. Carl Urban, who plays Johnny Cage, Tati Gabrielle plays Jade, Adeline Rudolph plays Kitana, and Martin Ford plays Shao Kahn. They were talking about the trailer for the film and one of the fight scenes that you can see in the trailer. First of all, it sounds like they all get on very well, but here's what they were saying about the fight scene.
3: This fight scene.
4: You were formidable. I mean,
3: you are fantastic.
4: You know, it was like just the video game had literally just morphed into life. It played it so ferociously stoic and mean, and of course Johnny is completely neglected his martial arts training and is so rusty.
3: But it was a fun dance. Like, I remember especially our more hand-to-hand portion of this fight.
4: Yeah.
3: There were some really great moments between Kitana and Johnny Cage, and just trying to learn about each other and understand each other, and maybe low-key respecting each other a little.
5: Adeline is like my sister, and like I nearly cried like watching this because he worked so hard.
3: Yeah, I did not come from a martial arts background.
5: She worked so incredibly hard.
6: You just embodied that character fantastic.
5: Thank you.
7: We're talking TV, streaming, and movies.

streaming. So there's loads of new streaming stuff on Netflix this week. First of all, there's a new season of Running Point that's gone up. It's about a reformed party girl played by Kate Hudson who has to prove herself as a businesswoman when she is unexpectedly put in charge of her family's pro basketball team. I started watching this during the week. It's very funny, very pacey. Really recommend it. Now, I think you'll have a good time watching it. Then there's The Unchosen. This is completely different to Running Point, first of all. It's tense, it's eerie, it's emotional. It's a dramatic series about a couple who are in an English cult whose lives are upended by an enigmatic outsider. Their child goes to hospital and it's just, you've got to see it. And Remarkably Bright Creatures. I am so buzzing to watch this. All the reviews are saying great things. It's about a widow who works nights at a small town aquarium and ends up bonding with a clever octopus. And it's based on a book by the same name, which is apparently brilliant as well. Massive bestseller. So that's Remarkably Bright Creatures. Also up on Netflix. All those are. Enjoy!

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0: 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The queen of dance music. She's done it again. 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

0: and God knows he's on the way with the biggest hits in hip hop, grime, and R&B. So hang on.
1: The roundabout to be jam packed. 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
2: Fully charged with Ed and Valerie.
3: We would love to be lollipop people at your school for a day.
1: Is there a school listen that you would have us for an afternoon? Just one. We're only doing it for one day.
3: We'd both do it at the same time if it means it's less, you know.
1: Or we want to do it at the same time.
3: Yeah.
1: Because you could stand at one side and I'll be at the other. We'll be back to back. Do you get me?
3: What?
1: Does that make sense?
3: Glad people. His parents were like, Jesus Christ, not a hope. We're already confused about who's gender. Can you imagine the traffic? That's
1: difficult. Unless you never get home. You'll never get home.
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let's get the party started. See you at the bar, you was hardly talking. 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
16: 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Starting the show off right. Brand new Chance the Rapper from his new album, Starline. This is Space and Time.

That was Chillmaster, Judas Iscariot. This is God Knows on Spin. Brand new Justin Bieber. This is All I Can Take. Stick with me. More music on the way.

0: that bad. Hey, yo, play that again, man. You know what I'm saying? Hey, how you work? How you work this thing?
1: 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This is You Can't Hold Your on Spin. It's God Knows.

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Skepta, Tiwa Savage, on the low.

0: Sana. We are the sons of the new Africa, where the sounds of nature anchor us. From the land of Suya, Okadas, Nkrumah, and Karas. From Sakumono, Ojolegba, Nairobi, to Accra's. We sing songs originally narrated by ancestors to create science, ointments, navigations, algebras. We birthed the sojourners, Obasanjo, Nelson, Angelas. We survived oppression, neglect, and adversity. Because we saw opportunity and negotiated advantages. No longer subpar, okay-ish, novice, or amateurs. Black is excellence. African is excellence. We fought against the fires they used to try and burn us. Did they forget that we were children of the sun? So we rose from the ashes, filled with the spirits of the new Africa, where the sounds of nature anchor us. From the stories of naughty Anansis to surviving overnights of atrocities. This is Sona. This is honor. Because they came for our sounds, then they came for our organs, they came for our nature, then they came for Africa, and now it's time we took it back.
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12: 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Brand new Mariah the Scientist. This is Sacrifice. You need to check out this album if you love R&B, by the way. Trust me. Thank me later.

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Is you tripping? 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

0: that he's in jail right now for something that he had no business doing.
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2: 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This is Deep Diving.

This is God Knows on Spin. I'm sure you're tired of me saying it's the best album of 2025. And same with this album as well. This is Gunna. This is WGFT featuring Burna Boy.

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More Jim Legacy, Dexter's Phone Call. And if you don't know, it's your first time locking in. This is Jim Legacy, Black British Music. 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
10: 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This is London.
11: I come alive in the nighttime. I got tequila, she was sipping on the white wine. She looks better than when I see her on the timeline. That's why the haters are hating on the sideline. 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Something like Quavo, the trip me like the honcho.

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0: This is God Knows on Spin. That was Getz, Dave, Xavier, Magneto. Skepta is on a generational run right now. This is Less Is More, Black Boy Max. Skepta.
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I'm in Atlanta with my feelers.

0: This is God Knows on Spin. That was Playboi Carti with Crush featuring Travis Scott. I'm about to do an experiment right now. If you're a loyal listener, you love my music also. If you know that I'm a rapper, I am inviting you to my listening party on the 20th of September at 7 p.m. in the Hook and Ladder in Limerick City. If you're a fan of mine, this is literally, it's a closed event, but I'm inviting you personally. If you're definitely been following me on my career and you definitely love the show as well, this is an experiment. I'm wondering if someone random will show up on the night and be like, yeah, I heard you. And also, this is a gift. This tune, I ain't even told nobody that I'm gonna play this tonight, but again, this is a reward for anyone who's been a loyal God Knows fan for real, for any other reason. But my many different faces in many different places, this one is called It's Been a While, produced by Godwin featuring Dreddy. Shout out to Merle, shout out to the whole team. A Future of the Past, the album out 26th of September. I am proud to present It's Been a While.
1: Hey.

you think it was owned by. Came too far, but I'm further again. It's a scary era, I'm frightening them. Fraternize with the streets, nothing but the same far right. Nightmare by peace, we're with God knows from the marshes, who's marshing? Got the baton and I kept going. Lightning rod, lightning in a bottle, make fans light up. Line up, I'm right now, lightning fast. AI in its prime. Can't deepfake this, can't replace this. 2085, they'll still play this. Never once thought about being famous. 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

0: run it back, run it back. 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Like that.
1: Hello. This is God Knows on Spin.
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0: do the first up, Hocus Pocus 3 is officially in development. Hello, you. Yep, Bette Midler, Sarah Jessica Parker and Kathy Najimy are set to reprise their roles as the iconic Sanderson sisters. Now, there are no details on the plot just yet, but a theatrical release is in talks, which would be very exciting. And all I can say is if they don't bring back Max and Danny Dennison, they've missed an opportunity again. Moving along, Instagram removed millions of followers from celebrity accounts after going on a bot purge. BTS lost 600k, Justin Bieber lost 5 million, Ariana Grande is 6 million, and Taylor Swift 7 million. Holy moly. Blake Lively and Justin Baldoni's legal team have reportedly racked up mad money during their lengthy legal battle for It Ends With Us. The pair are said to have spent around 60 million combined, suing and counter-suing each other, despite no payouts being awarded to Blake in the final settlement. Elsewhere, the highly anticipated Legally Blonde prequel trailer for Elle has dropped.
1: We have something important we want to talk to you about.
2: It's about your dad.
1: I've had to look for other work. I found a place.
2: What's it called?
1: Seattle's Elite.
2: Because the other doctor's from Seattle?
1: Because the practice is in Seattle.
2: And you'll commute to Seattle?
3: Elle, we're moving to Seattle.
2: How long will that be?
1: A couple of years.
2: That's my whole life.
0: I'm actually buzzing. The series drops to Prime Video on the 1st of July, so set your alarms. Kim Kardashian is reportedly taking a break from taking the California bar exam after last year's failed attempt. Insiders claim Kim skipped the February exam and has no plans to try again in July. Harry Styles announced that he's dropping a music video for Dance No More today and tease it with a short clip of him in short shorts and licking a microphone. Yep, one fan commented, and I'm just supposed to be normal about this? No, girl, you're not. Moving along, Kesha is on this week's episode of the Call Her Daddy podcast with Alex Cooper.
4: 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Then I go outside and I try to be naked in the sun for 20 minutes.
5: Do you have a private backyard?
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0: And finally, Hayden Panettiere has revealed she's bisexual. Yep, ahead of the release of her memoir, This Is Me, Hayden revealed that she's had romantic relationships with women. Good for her. 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
9: Dave loves Jet Spencer, lots of cool stuff too. 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
7: Car.
9: Alex Warren, the Fever Dream.
10: Like a fever dream. I'm accepting with
7: tree.
11: He's choosing Texas, I can tell.
9: Ella Langley, the Choosing Texas.
7: Go,
11: baby.
9: Bella Kay, I love it, I love it, I love it.
11: I love it.
7: Ibra Hayne, own shot in Chakacha.
9: Harry Styles, the American Girls. Well, Anish Tomid, a Tosu or Ibra Trucka, August Toshid, Kahil Taklakela, Lady Gaga, August Dochi, Leshanero Nistaniaku, Runray, or Hit 30 in the Hair.

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0: 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Well, Lanamida Reaganish, Leshon Aaron is Danny as Olivia Rodrigo, August Tommy, and Raw, Leshon Aaron. And Kate's single as an album, New Icky, You Seem Pretty Sad for a Girl in Love. Shae, Drop Dead, Nish. 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

0: Sinead Noah Khan, I give her a fihain or hit 30 in her and on Socked and Soot, let the great divide. The Sinead on track Tegel off an album new again. Her say Malka an album, Kupla Socked and Ohin, Tommy and Raw, listen album, Kaig May Raw. August Suicer Netflix, Taklar new again, fresh in August, Tosha Gahiltak. In this Lanami the Rag, Mar, Tommy a curve she is there, Ibrahim on Socked and Soot, and Sweet the Humhori.
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2: Baby, I love it.
0: But I love it, I love it, I love it. Harry Styles, let on air on Kalalchuk, American Girls, Bajer, can make say, Ibrahim on Shocked and Show. Mary, Kaig May Rot's problem on air on soon. Well, to Isguin, knock make Florence Road, Ibrahim, let on air on Hanging Out to Dry, and air on Estania Coup. Mary, Toshi, take Shenamanish, Ibrahim, or hit 30.
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